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7: From the Sky News Centre at 2. The White House says Donald Trump has signed a deal aimed at ending the US war with Iran. Iran's foreign minister says his side has also formally approved the document. It's described as a 14-point memorandum of understanding. Our US correspondent David Blevins says the agreement was signed digitally, with Mr. Trump ratifying the deal from France, where he's been attending the G7 summit.
8: It seems that the Americans and Iranians have got to a point where they feel they can sign on the dotted line. They're doing that very quickly without any great fanfare around it, because perhaps both sides know this is a very fragile deal.
7: To the World Cup, and Harry Kane admits a halftime message from manager Thomas Tuchel inspired England to a 4-2 win over Croatia in their opening group game. Having twice taken the lead through the national team captain, the clash in Dallas was 2-2 at the break, but England raised their game with Jude Bellingham and Marcus Rashford on target in the second 45.
9: He just told us to let the shackles off, calm down, what are we scared of, let's just go. Yeah, the way we consider that second goal is not the team we want to be, dropping deep, waiting and then conceding anyway. So he kind of just said, what's the worst that can happen? We lose a match, first group game, we get on with it, we move on. Let's just go and show kind of the world who we can be.
7: A former private hospital worker has been cautioned for trying to sell the Princess of Wales's medical records. Kate was a patient of the London Clinic in 2024, which denies any regulatory breaches. The Health Secretary is welcoming a vote by resident doctors on a new government deal, saying the offer won't get any better. The medics in England will decide whether to accept it, after the British Medical Association called off a strike. And back to some sport, and England's cricketers aim to build on a solid start on day two of the second test against New Zealand. The tourists resume on 291 for 7 at the Oval. That's the latest. I'm Ruth McKee.
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8: From the Sky News Centre at 5, Donald Trump has signed a deal aimed at ending the war with Iran. The White House and Iran's foreign minister have confirmed that the proposal, described as a memorandum of understanding, has now been agreed. Speaking at the G7 meeting yesterday, Mr. Trump outlined what's included in the 14-point plan.
9: Ending the current conflict, reopening the Strait of Hormuz, and preventing Iran from ever obtaining a nuclear weapon. That's what it was all about. If we didn't do this deal, we could have dropped more bombs for another 3 weeks, 2 weeks, 4 weeks.
8: Harry Kane admits a halftime message from manager Thomas Tuchel inspired England to their 4-2 win over Croatia in their opening group game of the World Cup. Having twice taken the lead thanks to the captain, the clash in Dallas was 2-2 at the break. But England raised their game with Jude Bellingham and Marcus Rashford on target in the second 45.
10: He just told us to let the shackles off, calm down, what are we scared of? Let's just go. Yeah, the way we consider that second goal is not the team we want to be, dropping deep, waiting. In and then conceding anyway. So he kind of just said, what's the worst that can happen? We lose a match, first group game, we get on with it, we move on. Let's just go and show kind of the world who we can be.
8: Around 200 lives in England have been saved so far thanks to a vaccine against cervical cancer. A study funded by Cancer Research UK estimated that children vaccinated at ages 12 to 13 have close to zero risk of dying from it before the age of 30. Meanwhile, there's a warning staff shortages are causing dangerous delays to cancer diagnoses and treatment. The Royal College of Radiologists says the NHS needs more workers. And the average house now costs 1.7 times the price of a flat. Zoopla says the average price of a house has increased by 43% since 2016, while the value of flats has gone up by 10%. That's the latest and that's the theme.
0: Ladies and gentlemen,
7: Q!
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0: Good morning. Just after six, we are in for the Q-Radio Breakfast Show. It's Thursday. Welcome along. It's Conor Brennan with you, Andrew Ryan and Eamon McGuckin.
1: Good morning, guys.
2: Good morning.
1: Rise and shine.
0: 500 mile band of rain coming today.
1: Oh, what a way to start the show.
2: Honestly, if it was 600, I'd get excited.
0: It's going to be
2: heavy.
0: But
2: it's only five.
0: It might brighten up a little by this evening, but yeah, the point is it's going to be very, very wet today. Do take care, obviously, if we are out and about in the roads. I would expect some localised flooding and things like that.
1: Okay, maybe not a day for a little stroll then.
0: No, it's a day for ducks.
1: Yeah, inside.
0: Mm-hmm. Apart from that, are we feeling good? How are we today? Are we ready to get into Thursday?
1: Yeah, I'm an athlete now because I've done a high rocks.
0: You know, you didn't die. Yeah,
1: I'm an athlete. You know, if you want any tips on high rocks,
0: yeah,
1: you know,
2: DM for lessons.
1: Yeah,
0: are you going to go for high rocks in Dublin? When
1: yeah. Remember yesterday you were talking about that girl who's gone pro. You know,
0: yeah, Lauren. Yeah,
1: that's me.
0: Lauren's
1: as well.
0: In the top 50 female athletes in the world.
1: Yeah, I'm joining
0: sponsored
1: her.
0: By Adidas.
1: Yeah. Adidas have been in touch already. They saw my performance yesterday with Jane and they thought, whoa.
0: Yeah. Wouldn't it be amazing to be a sponsored athlete? That's really cool, isn't it?
1: Yeah.
2: Well, I am.
1: You know.
0: Because
1: you are. No, you're not.
0: Sponsored by who?
1: You've got hashtag gifted by a golf brand. You're not a sponsored athlete.
0: You can send a pack
1: athlete.
0: Of three golf balls. You're not
2: excuse me.
0: Sponsored athlete.
1: No, you're not.
2: I've just partnered with one of the biggest golf brands in the world.
0: No, you haven't.
1: For the videos, maybe he has, actually, to be fair. But is that a sponsored athlete?
0: Have you?
2: No, because it gets launched next week and you'll see the videos.
1: Yeah, but you're not
2: one of the biggest golf brands in the world.
1: With his golf channel. Is that what it is?
2: So I am a sponsored athlete.
1: I guess
2: Conor
1: he can. Well, technicality will give it
2: but
1: to
2: not
1: you.
2: But not only that, I'm also being approached by a clothing brand to wear their clothes while I'm on the
1: golf
2: course.
1: So he's a model. He's also a model.
0: Wow, there you go. Okay. What are you doing here? What are you wasting? You're wasting here at Q-Radio. What are you doing
2: honestly,
0: here? You're too big for the station now.
2: I think about this all the time.

0: All right, let's get into Thursday morning. I am sensing stress from Andrew Ryan's side of the room today.
1: What's wrong?
2: I'm trying to plan a holiday and it's causing me lots of stress. I'll tell you why in a minute.
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0: Andrew and Amy.
1: The stress of booking holidays, Andrew Ryan.
2: As you know, I'm not a fan of holidays, and I have to go on holiday. Right, I'm not a fan.
1: What a problem to have, eh?
2: And I don't go on holiday that much. I go for wee breaks, right? I'm not a fan, purely because, you know, you go to a hotel, you're there for whatever, 5-6 days. Great, no problem. Works for some people, doesn't work for me. I get too anxious about the other people in the hotel who's making noise, who's annoying me. So anyway, obviously with Julie being pregnant, we want to go away for a bit of sun before the wee baba is born. And so we're looking at Mallorca. Lovely. So we're looking at two places, Cala d'Or and Port de Polsnia. I don't know where that is. It's in the north coast anyway. But adults only hotel.
1: Yeah.
2: In the middle of July.
3: Do it while you can.
2: For 4 or 5 nights.
1: I think you should book a kids one just to get used to.
3: No, do it while you can.
2: No, anyway. Adults only hotel.
1: Yeah.
2: Reading the reviews and some of the reviews in the hotels, and you're like, what people complain about really is a bit stupid.
3: Okay. Like, Are you part of this though? Because you do give off about random stuff.
2: No, like, and I'm reading the reviews, and there was somebody made a review, put up a review and said, the shower pressure wasn't the same as my house in Germany. Like,
1: wow,
2: why would you write that down? You're an absolute loser.
1: Very German thing to say. They're very efficient people.
2: So then I said
1: that
2: to Julie, like, you know, I'm going in, I can't quit. It's like going into a hotel for me is like going into combat. Like, I can't do it. So let's get a villa. Why don't we get a villa?
3: I want to be isolated
2: and I want to go down to the supermarket, buy the food for the day, come back, chill around all day, and then at night time go for a walk around a promenade. You know, go into the restaurant.
1: Promenade.
2: Promenade
1: or promenade?
2: The promenade. What's it called?
3: The promenade.
2: And then have me San Miguel with the least amount of human interaction possible. That would be the way to do it.
1: Very difficult thing.
3: He hates holidays so much that he goes on multiple a year.
2: I don't go on multiple a year.
3: Yeah. That's how much he hates.
2: Okay, so Amy, this year, so tell me which holidays I've had this year.
1: Okay, just in general,
2: that's another false statement. Tell me the holidays I've been on this year. You're saying I'm going on multiple holidays this year. Which ones have I been on already? Come on.
3: Loads.
1: Well, you had some booked and then they were cancelled.
2: Where?
1: Because of certain events going on in the world, there was a few that you had to drop out.
2: I was going to Dubai to do comedy. That's a work trip.
1: Okay.
2: I was performing Dubai. I had a honeymoon in January in Dubai, and then I went to Portugal to play a bit of golf at work. Two trips were work.
1: Okay. So what's the stress? Other people's reviews are causing you all this stress?
2: No, it's just a general being there and having to like find a hotel, and you turn up and you're like, the last two holidays we've been on, we've had to change room because of noisy people on balconies. Screaming at 3 o'clock in the morning and doing stuff they shouldn't have been doing, if you know what I mean.

0: coming up.
1: All right, after seven this morning, we'll do today's percentage thing-a-thing. Before news at the top of the hour.
2: Would you guys say you have a guilty conscience?
1: Why?
2: Well, I'll tell you why the reasons you might in a minute.
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0: Andrew and Amy.
1: Guilty Conscience, absolute banger of a tune. Dr. Dre and Eminem.
2: Oh yeah, true actually.
1: But for the context of this, what are you talking about?
2: Okay, so apparently people are saying they feel bad for everyday things that they really shouldn't, have a guilty conscience about it.
1: Right.
2: So I would say this one. So the number one thing that people feel guilty about is sitting down to relax when they think, oh, there's other things I should be doing.
1: Yes and no. So I sat down yesterday to watch something, and it was 5 o'clock, waiting on dinner to finish, and Caleb said to me, what are you taking us this evening? What are we doing this evening? Because he normally has Taekwondo on a Tuesday, but it's off at the minute. And I was like, do you know what? It made me feel guilty for a second. And then I realised, between football and gymnastics and Taekwondo and swimming and everything going on, and how busy we all are at the weekend, this is the first time, this is the first evening that I've sat down in what I can remember to do nothing. So stop making me feel guilty, little person.
2: You don't need to feel guilty about that.
3: Yeah.
2: You don't. These are some of the other things people feel guilty about. The day after you've maybe had too many lemonades.
1: Oh, the fear.
2: They feel a little bit guilty.
1: Oh,
2: staying in your PJs past 10 a.m.
1: That's pretty normal.
2: Maybe if it's the weekend. And throwing away food.
3: Yeah.
2: Okay. Other ones. Calling in sick to work, even if you're genuinely ill.
3: No,
1: I don't feel guilty about that. No way. It's sneaky. Was that guilty?
2: This is a very Andrew one. Crossing the road to avoid chit chat with a neighbour.
1: Oh my god!
3: Do that all the time.
1: Yeah, right. Or the supermarket, you go down the other aisle.
2: Yeah.
1: Hiding behind the cornflakes.
2: Cancelling on your friends. Yeah, I have to feel guilty to do that.
3: Yeah. Yeah.
2: You guys don't feel guilty about any of these things.
3: No, not really.
2: Mm-hmm. No, you're just living your life. No guilt.
1: Yeah.
3: Okay. But like, it's my life. I'll do what I want.
2: What a life.
1: All right, Bon Jovi.
2: Yeah. Very good.

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10: From the Q Radio newsroom at 7 o'clock, I'm Jane Veitch and these are your top stories this morning. Some of the children and young people who took to the streets during racist disorder in Belfast last week were there to clear debts for drugs and loans to paramilitaries. That's according to the Commissioner for Children and Young People. Figures from the police this week show that of the 35 arrests it has made in connection with the disorder, 10 were children under 16. The youngest was just 12. A public inquiry examining allegations of the abuse of vulnerable patients at Muckamore Abbey Hospital is publishing its report today. The inquiry examined allegations of abuse of patients with severe learning disabilities and mental health needs. The hospital has also been at the centre of the UK's largest ever police investigation into the alleged abuse of vulnerable adults, and a number of prosecutions are continuing. The jury at the Jeffrey Donaldson trial will be addressed by the judge this morning. Judge Paul Ramsay will sum up the case. The former DUP leader has pleaded not guilty to 18 sex abuse charges. His wife, Eleanor Donaldson, denies aiding and abetting his alleged offending. Once the judge finishes his remarks, the jury will retire to consider its verdict. In international news, Donald Trump has signed a deal aimed at ending the war with Iran. The 14-paragraph agreement is believed to include a promise that Tehran will never have a nuclear weapon and also commits $300 billion for reconstruction. That is your headline news at 7. We have more local stories coming next.
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9: NI Water has donated some of its disused water pipes to support a major wildlife restoration project on Rathlin Island. They're being repurposed as rat bait stations as part of the Life Raft project, which aims to remove the predators from the island and support the recovery of ground nesting seabirds there. And the Education Minister's launched a public consultation on a new Northern Ireland curriculum. It sets out clearly what children should learn and when, ensuring that every child here has access to the same high-quality education. You have until the 30th of September to have your say on the proposals on the department's website.
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11: 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Generosity is everywhere if you look for it. That's why at Cadbury, we like to think there's a glass and a half in everyone.
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10: England overcame two Croatia equalisers but are now up and running at the World Cup. They won 4-2 in their first game in the group stage. Harry Kane scored twice with second half goals from Jude Bellingham and Marcus Rashford. And Derek McInnes says he's convinced it is the right time to take on the role of Rangers manager. The former Hearts boss has agreed a 3-year deal at the Scottish Premiership club. He replaces Danny Rowell, who left to join RB Salzburg after less than 8 months in charge. And finally, Rory McIlroy gets his quest to win a second US Open title underway this afternoon. The six-time major champion hasn't won this event since 2011. Well, that's your news and sport at 7 on Q. I'm Jane Veitch. More headlines at half past.
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13: Good morning. Cloudy today, outbreaks locally, heavy rain and a few showers later with a maximum temperature of 20 degrees.
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1: Good morning, it's 7:10 on the Cubity of Breakfast Show. It's Thursday. We touched on it a little earlier, but how are we feeling after High Rocks then yesterday, Amy?
2: Yeah, we were good. I think we did well. I did say earlier, we're athletes. I thought I was class at the start, so whenever I would normally do circuits classes and stuff like that, they would say, oh, like 45 seconds on this and then, 15 seconds off or whatever and move around. So you just sort of do it at your own pace. Whereas it was like, oh, you're rowing for 250 metres and then you're doing 15 lunges or whatever. So there was like a metric to it. So you had to do it. And I thought I was being a bit competitive at the start and I thought I was class and went full pelt. And then soon realised, oh, it's like 15 minutes into the class and I'm absolutely exhausted.
1: Yeah.
2: So, yeah. It was good now, but oh my word, respect for the High Rocks people. Honestly, it was really hard.
1: What about our Jane Veitch?
2: Jane was absolutely brilliant. She was class. Well, you had to run in between the bits, and obviously Jane's a brilliant runner.
1: Mm.
2: So Jane was like almost like chilling out, cooling down at the running, and I was like, but it was very good.
3: But you completed it.
2: Yeah, well, we completed fine.
3: Then you did great.
2: We'll get a wee catch up whenever Jane comes in to do news.
1: Did you have your watch on?
2: No.
1: No. We'd love to see that right there.
2: Me too. Loves the data.
1: Lots of sport, obviously. Amy's now a professional high rockster.
2: Yeah.
1: Portugal last night, a little bit disappointing.
3: Very
1: England,
3: poor, didn't
1: bit
3: it?
1: Of a thriller.
3: Yeah, look, fair play to England, They thought they were a bit too all at half time. It was a bit scattered.
1: Two up and then two all, right?
3: Two.
1: No, 2-0 up.
3: No, there were 1-0, 1-all, 2-1,
1: right.
3: 2-1.
1: Okay.
3: And second half just came out and battered him.
1: Yeah. Ah.
3: So, yeah, very good.
1: Portugal, a little bit disappointing. Caleb is raging. He's a massive Ronaldo fan.
2: Oh, that's right. He wanted to watch that one.
3: I mean, funny, but he didn't do anything.
1: Yeah, he didn't really, did he?
2: Ronaldo
3: didn't. I think he holds that team back.
1: He didn't what? Really.
3: Ronaldo.
1: How
2: come?
3: 41 or something.
2: Oh.
1: I don't know. He doesn't do it off. I don't know. He doesn't, does he? He's just kind of standing there waiting for the ball.
3: Doesn't press. Doesn't track back.
1: Caleb was raging.
2: Is it time for him to go?
1: Messi scored a hat-trick on his World Cup opener there.
2: Oh, okay.
1: Day before, something like that.
2: And they're like the same age, aren't they, Ronaldo and Messi? Roughly?
1: Messi's a little bit younger, isn't he?
3: I think he's a bit younger, yeah.
1: Like a little bit, but they're the same sort of generation, But yeah. There you go. Who's on today?
3: There was a couple of games overnight. I must check the scores. I'm not too sure.
1: Were France playing overnight last night?
3: No.
1: It's hard to keep up. There's so many. It's the three different countries. It's a bit of a mad World Cup, this one. Here's Noah Kahan. Staying still. It's Cuba Radio Breakfast. We

0: Noah Khan says, still on the QD Breakfast Show. Quick question about these new hydration bricks that they've got in, right? It's very hot in the World Cup, obviously, where they're playing, you know. So they have these hydration breaks during the matches. Amy, I don't know if you know about this, but it's like a 3-minute mandatory break. I don't know, there's a couple every half and they have to go and drink water.
1: Fair enough.
0: It looks like a big excuse to like, for more ads.
1: Okay.
0: You know, like they do in American football.
1: Ads come up on the
0: and
1: screen
0: they break
1: at
0: it up,
1: point?
0: And it's ads. You see the ads everywhere. Like the Portugal game yesterday was played in a stadium with like a roof on it with aircon. So
1: brilliant.
0: It was like they were able to keep it at like 20 degrees or whatever instead of the 30 plus degrees that it was outside.
1: Because
0: it was like
1: in
0: Texas, I think. So it's very, very, very hot. But it was 20 degrees in their stadium because they've got aircon on. And you're like, hydrate.

0: Okay, let's do this morning's percentage thingy thing. 20% of us, one in five of us, right?
1: All right.
0: We would change this if we could. What is it?
1: We would change this. We would change our house.
0: Would we change our house?
2: Well, I'm thinking it's not going to be one of the standard stuff. Change our house, our partner, our kids, our job.
0: Wow.
2: It's not going to be one of them, is this?
0: All the standard stuff. All the standard stuff. You know, like your house, your job, your kids,
1: all
0: your
1: the partner. Main things in your life, sort of.
2: And car.
0: It's none of those, none thankfully,
2: of the,
0: I guess.
2: It's none of the big ones.
1: Car would be, I could car, imagine yeah. that would be right, yeah.
0: Yeah, but
2: it's... Change our hair colour.
0: Not correct.
1: Change our outlook on life. That's a very Andrew Ryan answer.
0: Very deep. Speaking of hair colour, I would like to see you with your natural hair colour.
1: I don't even know what my natural hair colour is anymore.
0: Well, we can see it.
1: You can't really.
0: The roots are there.
1: But the roots don't really represent what it actually would be. It's basically, I call it like an absence of colour. It's not really brunette, it's not really blonde.
0: An absence of colour would be clear.
1: I suppose it would, but it's just like a nothing, that's why.
0: Right. Anyway, one in five of us would change what? Have one more guess.
1: Okay, one more guess. Change our wardrobe.
0: No.
2: Our ability to reason with the person that's wronged us.
0: Okay, no. Have a guess this morning, please. 07702-687-001. You'll get us there on WhatsApp. One in five of us, 20% of us, we change this. What is it?
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1: Good morning. The M2 is slow for sure. That's towards Nelson Street and the Westlink as usual. That's going towards the M2. Anything else, you can let us know when it's safe to do so. 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

0: Leanne Rimes on the QDA Breakfast Show. Good morning at 7:30. Now, Jane Veitch has got her headlines.
1: Good morning, Connor. Well, some of the children and young people who took to the streets during the disorder in Belfast last week were there to clear debts for drugs and loans to paramilitaries. That's according to the Commissioner for Children and Young People. Figures from the police this week that show that of the 35 arrests it has made, 10 were children aged 16 and under, and there was one child who's only 12. And a public inquiry examining allegations of the abuse of vulnerable patients at Muckamore Abbey Hospital is publishing its report today. And the jury at the Jeffrey Donaldson trial will be addressed by the judge this morning. And once Judge Paul Ramsey finishes his remarks, the jury will retire to consider its verdict. And then finally, direct commercial flights from London and Sydney are due to fly for the first time from October this year. Qantas, they've described the route, estimated to take 22 hours, as game-changing. So there you go.
2: Wow, a direct flight.
1: From London to Sydney. So it's around 1,600 kilometres further than the current longest commercial flight, and that's from New York to Singapore.
2: That's crazy, isn't it, being in the air for that long?
0: Wow.
1: Is this our theme tune now, Connor? There's two mornings in a row.
0: There's the two hybrid rock stars.
2: That's it. That's what you call us now.
0: There's the high rocksters.
1: What is it, the hybrid rockstar?
2: That's what stands for, which is all okay.
0: I know, it's awful.
1: Is that
2: I didn't even know that.
1: That's what it means,
0: it's
1: apparently.
0: Awful.
2: Yeah.
1: I never actually thought to ask.
2: Yeah.
1: Thank you, Connor, for furnishing me with that
2: information. I don't think we'll be referring to ourselves as that anytime soon.
0: Hybrid rock stars. Come on, man. How'd
1: you
0: go?
1: Could be a bit premature to give us that.
2: What's your verdict, Jane? How did you
0: Are you going? So what we want to know is, how did you get on? Did you finish the class without dying? You're here, so I assume you did.
1: We did.
0: And are you going back?
1: As the evening wore on, I convinced myself that we're naturals, Amy.
2: Yes, me and Jane were texting each other that actually we were actually quite good. Messaged each other as it went on. At the time, at the very start, we were going to each other.
1: The rose tinted spectacles.
2: It's not for us. And then at the end, we were like, oh, we're all right.
1: It was easy. Yeah, no, it wasn't easy. It was really, really difficult. The strength stuff I found particularly hard because my arms are very weak. But overall, really glad we did it.
2: Yeah, and I love what he was saying there earlier, Jane, that Jane was just breezing through the runs. So I think, yeah, I think we'll go again, won't we?
1: I think so.
0: Good.
1: So there you go.
3: Fair play to you for doing it.
2: Thanks.
3: Fair play to you. You'll only get stronger now.
2: That's true.
3: Only get stronger and you get better and you'll pace yourself better.
1: Well, Amy is already very strong. I was so impressed with her
2: on the burpees
1: and everything. She was brilliant.
3: Very strong. Very strong. Not strong enough to move out of the family home.
0: Oh, there he is.
4: With Connor, Andrew and Amy.

0: Ariana Grande, Hate That I Made You Love Me. Good morning, it's the Curio Breakfast Show.
1: The percentage thingy thing.
0: Oh, you're going to love this. 20% of us would change this. 1 in 5 of us would change this. What is it?
2: I did try and ask Connor while the songs were on what it was, and he said, you'll never get it in a million years. So right. Challenge accepted. Let's see if anyone's got it. Our height?
0: No.
3: Our accent?
2: Oh, good one.
0: Oh, that's a good one, actually, but it's not correct, no.
2: Lorna is guessing, is it our luck?
0: It's not. Our what?
2: Luck.
0: Oh, our luck. I thought you said luck.
3: The country we live in. God.
0: Yeah.
2: Change our name. It's from Lindsay.
0: Change our name has been a very, probably the most popular answer this morning.
3: The shape of our nose. That's from Paul and Straban, whose goes nickname is Pinocchio.
0: Very, very specific answer, which I like, but it's not correct. Most of the answers this morning
2: the name is the
0: popular one, isn't it, really? Yeah, mostly name. There's more names. Locks, heights, our partner's religion and a mixed relationship.
2: Oh, all right. Interesting.
0: Not getting into that.
2: Okay.
0: Morning, is it background or phone or computer?
2: Oh, your background on your phone?
0: All right, okay.
2: Well, that is a nice one.
0: Just change it,
2: I suppose.
0: What's stopping you? What's holding you back?
2: The number of zeros in our bank account.
0: Oh, I love that.
2: Everyone would want to do that.
0: Love that. There's a couple of people back to back saying, is it our feet?
3: What?
0: Would you want to change your feet?
2: Maybe some people don't like their feet.
0: Job, where are we from? None of that sort of stuff. Okay. I don't think
2: anybody's
0: going
2: to
0: get it.
2: Have your tear duct sealed to stop you crying on your way to work. Rachel, you were crying on the way to work yesterday.
0: Rachel needs to come into work with us one morning, I think.
2: You do, Rachel.
0: I think you need to spend a morning with us. Is it changing tattoos? Oh, that's a great answer.
2: That is a good answer.
0: But it's not correct. I don't think anybody's going to get it. So, guys, it's Father's Day on Sunday, so it's a Father's Day theme.
3: Yeah.
0: Okay. 1 in 5 of us would change this. The right answer is our dad.
2: Oh. Oh, that's a horrible one today. Yeah.
3: I'd agree.
0: Well, yeah.
2: That's not a very nice one.
3: Oh, that's a harsh one.
2: Isn't it?
0: Happy Father's Day. Your reminder, it's on Sunday, by the way.
2: It is on Sunday.
0: If you like your dad, get him a card.

0: Oh dear, I'm getting a bit of stick this morning for today's percentage thingy thing.
1: Yes, people are saying that was horrible.
0: That annoyed a few people
1: right
0: this morning.
1: Right before Father's Day.
0: I know, it is what it is. I obviously wouldn't change my dad.
1: No,
0: dad,
1: and I hope you've already. I hope you've bought him a card already. I'm sure you're super prepared.
0: Absolutely on it, obviously.
1: Do you do presents for Father's Day?
0: I'll get him a little something.
1: Good. You should after that percentage thingy thing.
0: I should, shouldn't I? Should probably double it, whatever.
1: Yeah,
0: it was.
1: You should actually.
0: So yeah, shout out, listen, all the dads for Sunday. It's just, you know, I thought it was on theme and I maybe misread the room a little bit. Entertainment news before 8 this morning. By the way, tomorrow,
2: one of the world's biggest alternative rock bands of the last 20 years. Yeah! Are headlining Belsonic Belfast. 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
1: Good morning. The M1 is slow going from Junction 3 at Blacks Road to Junction 1 at Broadway. The M2 foreshore to Nelson Street. The West Link, that's towards the M2. And the A2 Belfast Road approaching Tillysburn. 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

0: perform right here in Northern Ireland and around the world.
1: Taylor Sheridan has signed a massive deal to depart Paramount for NBC Universal. So Taylor Sheridan is the guy behind the massive Yellowstone franchise,
2: yep.
1: And The Madison and tons of other stuff, right? He's loads of shows. So the exit from Paramount stems from several reported creative clashes and budget disputes with Paramount's new leadership. So apparently tensions were amplified after the network cast Nicole Kidman in a new series called Discretion without consulting Sheridan, despite her starring role in the series Special Ops Lioness, which he also viewed as a lack of respect. Yeah, he's behind Lioness too, actually.
2: Oh, I haven't seen it. So many big series.
1: Apparently this deal though to go to NBC is $1 billion.
2: Wow, $1 billion.
1: $1 billion.
2: Well, every series that he's come out with, I think, has been fabulous.
1: Okay, he's very good. The Yellowstone stuff's amazing. Yeah. That new Duck Ranch is
2: class.
1: Oh, it's 10 out of 10. What else have we got today?
2: Jon Bon Jovi insists his band never doubted him as he prepares to return touring following his vocal injury. The 64-year-old musician says he's fully recovered after having surgery. He and his band are due to kick off their first tour in 4 years next month, with the singer describing his comeback as a rebirth.
3: Okay.
1: That's good. That's a hard thing to come back to. Quite a big injury, so fair play.
3: Austin Powers 4 will be happening, according to the franchise creator Mike Myers, although he isn't giving any details away about it yet. I imagine it'll be similar to the previous three.
2: You would think.
3: In the 1997 classic Austin Powers, International Man of Mystery saw the comedy actor play a 60s spy who is frozen for 30 years only to arrive in the then modern 1990s to battle his old nemesis, Dr. Evan.
1: Ah.
3: Evan, also played by Myers. Talk about making a...
1: Yeah.
2: Oh, yeah.
3: A spoof of the Bond series and 60s spy movies, the film was a huge box office hit and cultural phenomenon.
1: I have never watched
3: it. It's brilliant.
2: I know what it is and I've seen clips of it, but I've never watched a full thing of it.
3: I loved it.
1: Yeah.
3: $1 million.
1: I think I was too young maybe when it was on. You know,
2: yeah.
1: I was maybe like a kid and I wasn't allowed to watch it. Maybe
2: probably.
1: That's what it was. That is you caught up for that.
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1: All right, after 8 o'clock. I can't believe how badly I cringed at this. I never thought Andrew Ryan would be the guy to do this, did you?
2: Never in my life.
1: Deplorable behaviour. We'll tell you what he's been up to after 8. Want to win up to £1,500?
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2: From the Q Radio newsroom at 8 o'clock, I'm Jane Veitch and these are your top stories this morning. Some of the children and young people who took to the streets during racist disorder in Belfast last week were there to clear debts for drugs and loans to paramilitaries. That's according to the Commissioner for Children and Young People. Figures from the PSNI this week show that of the 35 arrests made in connection with the disorder, 10 were children under 16. The youngest was just 12. A public inquiry examining allegations of the abuse of vulnerable patients at Muckamore Abbey Hospital is publishing its report today. The inquiry examined allegations of abuse of patients with severe learning disabilities and mental health needs. The hospital has also been at the centre of the UK's largest ever police investigation into the alleged abuse of vulnerable adults, and a number of prosecutions are continuing. The jury at the Jeffrey Donaldson trial will be addressed by the judge this morning. Judge Paul Ramsay will sum up the case. The former DUP leader has pleaded not guilty to 18 sex abuse charges. His wife Eleanor Donaldson denies aiding and abetting his alleged offending. Once the judge finishes his remarks, the jury will retire to consider its verdict. And finally, internationally, Donald Trump has signed a deal aimed at ending the war with Iran. The 14-paragraph agreement is believed to include a promise that Tehran will never have a nuclear weapon, and also commits $300 billion for reconstruction. That is your headline news at 8. We've got more local stories coming next.
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13: NI Water has donated some of its disused water pipes to support a major wildlife restoration project on Rathlin Island. They're being repurposed as rat bait stations as part of the Life Raft project, which aims to remove the predators from the island and support the recovery of ground nesting seabirds there. And the Education Ministers launched a public consultation on a new Northern Ireland curriculum. It sets out clearly what children should learn and when, ensuring that every child here has access to the same high-quality education. You have until the 30th of September to have your say on the proposals on the department's website.
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2: England overcame two Croatia equalisers and are now up and running at the World Cup. They won 4-2 in their first game in the group stage. Harry Kane scored twice, with second half goals from Jude Bellingham and Marcus Rashford. And next up for Thomas Tuchel's side, it's Ghana. And Derek McGuinness says he's convinced it is the right time to take on the prestigious role of Rangers manager. The former Hearts boss has agreed a 3-year deal at the Scottish Premiership club. He replaces Danny Rowe. And then finally, Rory McIlroy. Roy gets his quest to win a second US Open golf title underway this afternoon. The six-time major champion hasn't won this event since 2011. That is your news and sport at 8 on Q. I'm Jane Veitch. Back again with more headlines at 8:30.
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16: Thank you, Jim Veitch. Good morning. Well, lots of heavy rain today. Quite a few showers expected. Going to brighten up a little bit by this evening. Highs around 20 degrees.

0: Good morning, it's 10 past 8, Thursday morning, and we never thought that Andrew Ryan would be this guy.
1: No, he always plays it pretty cool, Andrew, doesn't he?
0: Very cringy.
1: Until now.
0: The stick that he gave me when he found out that I had asked a question to Dermot Kennedy on Instagram.
1: Yeah. I remember that now. I forgot about that, actually.
0: Well, to be fair to you, you fessed up to this. You put it on your story last night. I read this. This is to former number one tennis pro, Andy Murray. Hey, Andy. I'm at the Edinburgh Fringe in August. I'm seeing if you fancy a round of golf. Let's have a knockabout.
1: Oh,
0: a knockabout.
1: Knockabout.
0: Would be good crack. I play off 9.
2: 10.
0: Cheers,
2: 10.
0: Andrew.
2: I play off 10 now.
0: Well, you said you play off 9.
2: Yeah, sorry.
1: You're just making it a little
0: better
1: for Andy.
0: You shouldn't be playing at all after that DM. What's that about?
1: So you're sliding into the DMs. Yeah. I think this is absolutely all for it. I think slide into the DMs. Shoot your shot.
2: So basically, he's a very good golfer. He plays off 1. And he lives in Surrey in England. But he owns a hotel in Scotland near Dunblane. And apparently he's there a lot. And I think he loves comedy and the Fringe and stuff, so I just messaged him, see if he was about in August, and have a game of golf with him, because he's a very good guy, and he's also very, very funny. I've watched him a lot on like golf YouTube videos and stuff.
1: Does he not always get stick
0: very
1: for being
0: dry.
1: Quite dry?
0: Yeah.
2: No, he's actually very funny. He's got a very dry sense of humour, and he loves comedy. So it's a bit different me messaging Andy Murray to play golf. You're not messaging Dermot Kennedy to go, hi, can I come around and play guitar with you?
0: That would be really weird.
2: We're doing a mutual sport that we both enjoy.
1: I did see on your screenshot that you posted, Andrew, that it just went into his requests. So I don't know if he'll see it.
2: No, I probably won't see
0: no.
2: it.
0: Do you think he even manages his own social media?
2: I'd say he does, yeah.
0: Do you think so?
2: Yeah,
0: do you have a team for that, or his mum or something like that?
2: No.
1: I'd say he doesn't.
2: He's good crack, like.
0: Yeah.
2: He's obviously...
1: You're acting like you have met him and played golf with him already.
2: No, I know someone that has played golf with him, you see.
1: Oh, your dream.
0: Right, okay.
1: They're living your dream.
2: So, and I've done it to a few other people, and they've replied.
1: Who?
2: Like rugby players and stuff.
0: Give me one big celebrity that everybody will know that has replied to you in your request to play golf.
2: Oh, I don't think everybody would. Stuart McCluskey.
1: Fair enough.
0: Yeah, okay.
2: He was booked in to play with me, and then he got injured, so he couldn't play.
0: Oh,
1: sounds like he didn't want to. I'm only joking.
2: Johnny Sexton?
0: Outside of Ulster.
2: Johnny Sexton?
1: He's not Ulster.
0: Ulster, Ireland, whatever. Outside of rugby. Outside of Ireland rugby.
2: Oh God, haven't messaged anyone like the
1: big,
2: outside
1: big.
2: Of Ireland. Like, I'm not going to fly just to
0: Ireland.
2: What
0: about your cousin?
2: No. He's not my cousin.
1: His cousin's Niall Horan, but it's not really his cousin.
2: He's not my cousin.
1: It's not his cousin. It's like a distant relative.
0: Like your cousin's cousin?
2: No. He is... He had somebody marry into somebody who's a cousin of my dad.
1: Okay.
2: So it's a blood...
1: I think that could be your way in, though.
2: It's not a
1: on
2: blood
1: the DM.
2: Relationship.
1: Hey,
2: okay.
1: We're
2: so,
1: really distantly related.
2: And when I met Niall Horan, I chatted to him about it, and we both knew the same people.
1: Because okay. Niall plays golf as well.
0: Yeah,
1: he'd be a good one.
0: Yeah. That should be one, I think. You should make happen.
2: Yeah, but that could happen. Like,
0: okay.
2: But
0: so have you ever successfully like DM'd a celebrity
2: they've replied?
1: I have.
0: Who?
1: Tell you in a minute.
2: You serious?
0: Alright, okay. Mm-hmm. Alright, dude.
1: Alright.
0: Probably the same rugby players as your DM.
2: we all know the one she likes that plays for Ulster.
1: No, mine's more famous than
2: on
1: that.
2: On the wing.
1: I don't even know who that is.

0: On Duran's cousin Niall Horan, a little more time on the Curio Breakfast Show. Good morning. DMing celebrities, 0770 2 687 001 if you have one. Hi guys, I DM Britney Spears to invite her to my best friend's birthday party.
1: I love that. I absolutely love that.
0: Absolutely love it. It's like all the lads that DM, you know, the footballers before a big match, you know, they'll message like Ronaldo or something, like, "God, good luck tonight, mate."
1: No. Like, if that. I looked onto Jay's phone and he'd done that, it would give me the ick. Sorry. That is too much. Good luck tonight, mate. Like, no.
0: There'll be loads of that stuff going on.
2: Oh, yeah. But like, it's, you know.
1: Like, it's quite sweet, I suppose.
2: I never do anything like that, really. But I just put it up for the crack.
1: Do you want to hear my DM and story then?
2: Yeah, go ahead.
1: Well, it's sort of a DM. It was back in the days of Twitter, when everyone used to use Twitter. 2018, cast your mind back. I've just found the screenshot. This is someone I've always wanted to interview. Connor, you've interviewed this person. Lewis Capaldi.
0: You've
1: interviewed him. This was years ago. And I said, "At Lewis Capaldi, his voice, hard eyes." And he replied and went, "I like it too." And I've got the screenshot.
0: Wow.
2: Yeah. Oh, wow.
1: So
0: wow.
1: That was sort of sliding into the DMs.
0: Yeah, that counts, I think.
1: Yeah.
0: That counts. The story about Lewis Capaldi, I didn't actually get to interview Lewis Capaldi. I went over to interview him in the Ulster Hall. This is when he was just blown up and he had the gig in the Ulster Hall.
1: That was that year,
0: right?
1: Then,
0: JC Stewart was on support and I went over to interview Lewis Capaldi. And basically what happened was I interviewed JC Stewart first, who was his support act, and then I was going to interview Lewis Capaldi, but we had just had Caleb and we'd ran out of milk, I think was the thing. And anyway, I had to leave work. I had to leave the Ulster Hall, abandon the interview.
1: Aww.
0: And I was sitting on the glider on the way home with milk for the baby.
1: That's
0: and
1: rock
0: I went,
1: and roll.
0: Well, this is humbling.
1: That is humbling. You never got to talk to Lewis Capaldi.
0: Never actually got to speak.

0: I love how you're known for that, like money advice, flights advice, anything to do with flights. What form do I need? What are my rights? What am I entitled to? The amount of podcasts that I listen to with like other comedians and stuff from here, and the amount of times your name is brought up, I almost know when it's going to happen. If they're talking to do with anything to do with like travel or anything like that, I'm like, Andrew Ryan's going to come up here, and he always does.
1: Yeah,
0: he always does.
1: He does.
2: King of the travel, man.
0: Yeah, I DM'd a famous Irish comedian to see if he fancied some golf, but he's not interested in playing with us minions. He's too famous for that. I'll carry on. Oh. Only mingles with the rich and famous. Oh, well, thanks anyway, Andrew.
2: Some of the crap I get, though.
0: Wow.

0: More of your celebrity DMs we'll do shortly. Also, boys and girls, if we're in the car, we're going to send you off to Artastic. One lucky car load of kids. Anyway,
1: yes.
0: We've got Child's Play coming up in the next few.
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1: Good morning. In Ballymoney, road users are advised of an oil spill on the Frosses Road in Ballymoney. The report states that the spill is affecting both sides of the carriageway, so please take extra care until that can be attended to and treated. The M1 is slow from Lisburn Services to Broadway. The M2 foreshore to Nelson Street. The M3 towards the M2 Westlink. The Westlink towards the M2. Belfast Road approaching Tilliesburn. The Sydenham Bypass as well. That's from Tilliesburn towards D Street. Anything else, you can let us know when it's safe to do so. 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

0: Security of Breakfast. Good morning at 8:30. Now, Jane Veitch has got her headlines.
1: Good morning again, Connor. Well, some of the children and young people who took to the streets during the racist disorder last week in Belfast were there to clear debts for drugs and loans to paramilitaries. That is according to the Commissioner for Children and Young People. And a public inquiry examining allegations of the abuse of vulnerable patients at Muckamore Abbey Hospital is publishing its report today. And the jury at the Jeffrey Donaldson trial will be addressed by the judge this morning. Judge Paul Ramsay will sum up the case. And when he finishes his remarks, the jury will then retire to consider its verdict. And then just finally, a little random story. You know how I like to throw them in. An ancient tree linked to the legend of Robin Hood has died. So this is a major oak in Sherwood Forest in Nottinghamshire, and it was believed to be up to 1,200 years old.
2: Wow.
1: Yes. And so the RSPB says it unfortunately has perished after its first spring with no leaves.
2: Oh.
1: So, yes.
2: I wonder why that's happened.
1: I think it's a combination of heat waves, droughts, visitor numbers, a lot of people obviously coming and maybe, I don't know, disturbing the ground around it and things. So legend has it that Robin Hood hid in the hollow trunk of this major.
0: Can trees get stressed?
2: I'm sure they can with extreme weather.
1: Well, I suppose there's thousands of people coming to visit and that kind of traffic in the area wouldn't be good. Yes.
3: Yeah. In Nottingham, is it Nottingham?
1: Mm-hmm. Yeah. Robin Hood.
3: Yeah, Nottingham, isn't it?
1: Yes.
3: Yeah. Did you see the film Robin, what's it called? The Prince
1: Robin
3: of Thieves. What's it called? Not Nottingham.
1: Robin Hood,
3: Prince of Thieves. Remember that film? Is it Mel Gibson?
1: I think it was.
3: Was
1: a very old film. When was that out?
2: I don't know. 90s? Like a cartoon.
3: Years ago.
2: Yeah.
0: We need news stroke movie man Jim here for all the facts.
1: This is his parish of knowledge indeed.
0: Earlier on, Jane Veitch, we were chatting about Andy Ryan sliding into the DMs of Andy Murray.
1: I saw that last night.
0: For a game of golf.
3: You call me a saddo?
1: Yes.
3: Why not? You don't ask, you don't get. And also,
1: do you think Andy Murray is going to reply to you?
3: Do you know what?
1: Seriously, Andrew.
2: He obviously does.
1: Come on.
2: Shoot your shot.
1: I don't reply to DMs. Andrew Ryan says, I don't reply to DMs.
0: He doesn't reply to mine for flips.
3: I don't know what you're about.
1: You never reply to DMs.
3: I only check it every so often.
1: Yeah, but you actually specifically said to me one day, you do not reply to DMs because you're too famous.
3: No, I don't. That's such a lie. That is such a lie.
1: That.
3: Oh, my God.
1: So do you reply to DMs? No.
3: I do reply to DMs.
1: Connor, what? Connor, does he reply?
2: He doesn't reply.
0: No, he doesn't. He doesn't reply to mine anyway.
1: So why would you expect Andy Murray to reply to yours?
3: Because we have a mutual feeling and mutual interest in golf.
2: He might see Andrew's wee blue tick and think,
1: this is a person I might reply
0: to. Have you never DM'd a celebrity?
1: No. I don't think
2: even
1: so.
2: Even Louis Theroux?
1: No. Sure, they wouldn't reply.
2: I know.
3: You've never DM'd a celebrity?
1: No. Apart from you, Andrew, and you didn't reply.
3: Did I?
1: No, you didn't.
3: Did I not reply?
1: Yeah, and you said, I don't. That's how I know you don't reply to
3: DMs. What did I say? What would you message me about?
1: I can't remember.
3: Why did you talk to me at work?
1: That's
3: make it easier.
1: Point.
3: Like, you're here now. Yeah. I mean, come on.
0: Robin Hood, Prince of Thieves, by the way. Thank you for the 12 million messages. It was Kevin Costner and Morgan Freeman.

0: Sam Fender, Olivia Dean, Remy in. Curio Breakfast, good morning.
1: Andrew Ryan actually does reply to DMs because it was when it was his mum's heavenly birthday. I had messaged him because it was my mum's, it was around my mum's heavenly birthday as well. And he actually replied to my message the next day.
2: Oh, that's lovely.
3: No, Jane, get out of that one.
4: Well, I'm not quite sure how to respond to that. I apologise, Andrew.
3: Thank you. Apology not accepted.
0: Don't apologise to him. He's trying to use that to make you spiral out of control.
2: I am not spiralling
0: to
2: that. Yeah. Don't spiral.
3: No, you're all right, Jane.
0: Do not spiral, Jane Feach.
3: I only reply to people I like.
0: Oh, wow.
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0: No, Jane Veach, we are not on the list, unfortunately. Just before we give away some passes to Airtastic, big shout out to Ella and Eivin. Wishing them all the best and luck to all of the team. Ulster Special Olympics. They're travelling to Dublin this morning. You have got this. That comes in from Michelle and Millie.
3: So, oh, very good.
0: All the best to the guys traveling down
2: lots
0: today.
2: Of
0: good luck.
2: Yeah. Absolutely.
0: Let's give away some passes to Airtastic then.
2: Yes, we're giving away a family of 4 pass. So Airtastic is where Northern Ireland goes for fun, no matter what the age, with the 4 great locations. Endless fun right on your doorstep this summer, all under one roof.
0: Lovely. How do we win?
3: You got to listen to this clue.
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2: Oh, Connor or Andrew, you don't know what they
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2: Good morning. In Ballymoney, road users are advised of an oil spill on the Frosses Road. And the reports state that the spill is affecting both sides of the carriageway, so be really careful until that can be attended and treated. In Newton Ards as well, road users are advised of another oil spill affecting the Belfast Road and Hollywood Road. That is action for response, so again, be really careful. The M1 is slow from Lisburn services to Broadway. The M2 foreshore to Nelson Street. The M3 towards the M2 and Westlink. The Belfast Road approaching Tilliesburn. And the Sydenham Bypass, that's from Tilliesburn towards D Street. 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
1: Hello, who's this?
2: Hello, Andrew. My name's Kira. How are you?
1: Good, good. Are you a child?
2: Well, I have a child with me in the car.
1: Oh, hello. Oh. Hello, hello, the child.
2: Hello.
3: Hi.
1: Hi. What's your name?
3: Maisie Bell.
1: Say it again.
3: Maisie Bell.
1: Oh, that's Maisie a cool Bell. Name. Maisie I Bell. Love that. That's a really cool name. Where are you from, Maisie Bell?
2: From
1: Northern
2: Ireland.
4: No, whereabouts?
3: Oh, wait, where?
4: Castle.
3: Ballet Castle.
1: I love this family already. They're like the best family ever.
2: And then, what school are you going to?
5: St. Patrick's
2: Bridget's Primary School in
5: Ballycastle. I think Mummy has had a lot of coffee this morning.
1: Mummy hasn't been to bed. Right.
2: Mummy's up since 3 o'clock this morning.
1: Oh, very good. Lovely stuff, Mummy. Now listen, I don't know, whatever you were doing anyway, it's none of our business. Anyway, so did you hear the clue? Know what the answer is, Maisie Bell?
2: We do.
5: Well. Let's see if you're right.
3: Well done, you're right. It's Olaf
6: from
3: Frozen.
6: Very good, guys. Yes, we'll be able to give you that family of 4 pass now for Airtastic. Very good job. And as well,
2: thank you.
6: Because you've got through, that's a day off homework. So don't know if you're going to get homework in these last few weeks. But you can always bring it over to next year.
1: Yeah. And
2: thank you very much.
1: No worries, Mum. What's your name, Mum?
2: My name's Kira.
1: Kira, how many kids you got?
2: I've got two, so the oldest one is Ella, she's 14, and then Maisie Bell is 10, so P6 and third year.
1: Oh, very good. Excellent stuff.
2: And we're big Man United fans like yourself.
1: Oh, hey, my kind of family. Can I come Christmas Day?
2: I'm telling you.
1: Can I come up on Christmas Day for
6: dinner?
1: Say
6: yes, because he will turn up.
1: You invite me for dinner,
2: you can, indeed. You're more than welcome.
1: Oh, it's
2: okay. You're more than welcome too.
5: Can I ask, how long have you guys been waiting to get through to the show?
2: A long time.
5: You can tell you've everything prepped and ready to go. I like this.
2: I am. I'm one of those type of mothers with OCD, so you know what I mean. I was like prep, ready, truck and all this morning.
1: and obviously
6: you have brilliant energy as well, can we just say?
1: Yeah, great
6: brilliant.
1: Energy for this time.
2: Oh, thank you very much. People. And Andrew,
1: yeah.
2: One thing, you're going to be a fantastic dad.
5: Oh, look at that.
2: You're going to be amazing. Yeah. You're going to be amazing. You really, really are.
1: I will be such a good dad until the golf season restarts. In April time, but no, I'll be a good dad. I think I'll be my mother was a good mother, so if I do anything that my mother does well, I think I'll be alright.
2: I think you're going to be fantastic as well, you know, because I can relate to you as well, that, you know, being a first parent is very daunting, but you know what, you just go with the flow.
6: Brilliant.
2: You're absolutely fine. You'll be amazing.
6: Thank
1: Lovely.
6: You so much.
1: Listen, see you Christmas Day for the dinner. All the best.
6: Bye.
2: I will indeed. Okay, take care. Bye.
5: Call of the year, that one.
6: Wow, how nice.
1: I did not pay her to say that.

0: 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One last chance, one last listener to come on and do the penalty shootout for Spar and Eurospar's Fuel Your Game Cash Dash.
1: Yes, tomorrow somebody's going to be winning up to £1,500.
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1: From the Q Radio newsroom at 9 o'clock, I'm Jane Veitch and these are your top stories this morning. Some of the children and young people who took to the streets during racist disorder in Belfast last week were there to clear debts for drugs and loans to paramilitaries. That's according to the Commissioner for Children and Young People. Figures from the PSNI this week show that of the 35 arrests it has made in connection with the disorder, 10 10 were children aged 16 and under. The youngest was just 12. A public inquiry examining allegations of the abuse of vulnerable patients at Muckamore Abbey Hospital is publishing its report today. The inquiry examined allegations of abuse of patients with severe learning disabilities and mental health needs. The hospital has also been at the centre of the UK's largest ever police investigation into the alleged abuse of vulnerable adults, and a number of prosecutions are continuing. The jury at the Jeffrey Donaldson trial will be addressed by the judge this morning. Judge Paul Ramsay will sum up the case. The former DUP leader has pleaded not guilty to 18 sex abuse charges. His wife, Eleanor Donaldson, denies aiding and abetting his alleged offending. Once the judge finishes his remarks, the jury will retire to consider its verdict. And finally, in international news, a framework for peace has been formally signed by the US and Iran, aimed at ending the Middle East conflict on all fronts. The 14-point plan includes the reopening of a vital shipping route and a promise of no nuclear weapons for Tehran. It also details a permanent end of military operations in Lebanon. That is your headline news at 9. We've got a few more local stories coming next.
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14: NI Water has donated some of its disused water pipes to support a major wildlife restoration project on Rathlin Island. They're being repurposed as rat bait stations as part of the Life Raft project, which aims to remove the predators from the island and support the recovery of ground nesting seabirds there. And the Education Ministers launched a public consultation on a new Northern Ireland curriculum. It sets out clearly what children should learn and when, ensuring that every child here has access to the same high-quality education. You have until the 30th of September to have your say on the proposals on the department's website.
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1: England overcame two Croatia equalisers and are now up and running at the World Cup. They won 4-2 in their first game in the group stage. Harry Kane scored twice with second half goals from Jude Bellingham and Marcus Rashford. And next up for Thomas Tuchel's side, it's Ghana. And Derek McGuinness says he is convinced it is the right time to take on the role of Rangers manager. The former Hearts boss has agreed a 3-year deal at the club. He replaces Danny Rowell. And then finally, golf. Rory McIlroy gets his quest to win a second US Open title underway today. The six-time major champion hasn't won this event since back in 2011. That is your news and sport at 9 on Q. I'm Jane Veitch, back with more at 10 o'clock.
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0: Thank you, Jim Beach. Good morning. Cloudy today. Outbreaks of heavy rain. Going to lighten up a little bit as we move through today. Highs around 20 degrees.
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0: actually can't believe that we're saying this, but the first Balsonic Act of 2027 has been announced this morning.
1: For next June, Friday the 11th of June.
0: It's the one and only Kingfisher. After the SSE gigs.
2: Yeah.
0: Balsonic next summer. Tickets are on sale Friday the 26th of June.

0: Lady Gaga, Shape of a Woman on the Q-Radio Breakfast Show. 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
1: We have a little shout out to do for Heidi McAlpin. She listens to the show every morning from her workmate Claire. Shout out to you.
0: Shout out.
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1: Hello.
0: Hello. In the next 5 minutes then, we'll give you some details how you can maybe win £1,500 tomorrow. It's our penalty shootout with the Fuel Your Game Cash Dash.

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0: As a non-football fan, I'm a very casual football fan. I have been taking part in Caleb's football. I'm helping out there a little bit. I've been getting a little bit into the World Cup. I have been enjoying it. But what I would love to see in these later games is some penalties. See a penalty shootout at the World Cup. Oh, I love it. Exciting stuff. I love it. When you have no investment, if it's your own team,
3: yeah,
0: it's not good, that stress. But as a neutral,
3: yes, can you imagine
0: like Portugal and Argentina in a penalty shootout, Messi versus Ronaldo? Oh, it's so exciting.
3: Yeah, I would even be excited about watching that, to be fair.
0: We have tried to emulate that excitement slightly on the Q Radio Breakfast Show. Do you see what I did there?
3: Yes.
0: With our very own penalty shootout, give us a rundown of our rules this morning.
3: So what we've been doing this week is we've been naming areas of the shop. We've been getting one lucky caller on each day, and all they've had to do is shout out five different areas of the shop. Behind each area, we have 10 boxes, and behind each one, there are 5 goals that they score and 5 misses. So it's really luck of the draw. We have got finalists for Monday, Tuesday, Wednesday. We're going to get a final one today, and then whoever scores the most, we're currently sitting on 4 out of 5, which was very lucky,
0: yeah,
3: is going to be invited down to Banbridge tomorrow in the spa there to take part in the Fuel Your Game Cash Dash, where you could win up to £1,500.
0: Matt, Vicky won £1,500 last week. It could be you tomorrow with Jerry Labs there in Banbridge. All the Spar and Eurospar offering you more than value for money. To save you time, support local farmers, which after watching Clarkson's Farm, we understand is so important,
3: yeah,
0: and make your shopping effortless. So if you want to take part, if you want to be the last one to hit some penalty kicks with us this week, give us a call now. The number you need,
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3: Good morning. In Ballymoney, there has been an oil spill on the Frosses Road. The reports state that is still affecting both sides of the carriageway, so take a lot of care until that can be attended. Also in Newtownards, the same thing. There's an oil spill affecting the Belfast Road and Hollywood Road. That is action for response, but as well, take a lot of care until it's all treated. The M1 is slow from Lisburn Services to Broadway. The M2 foreshore to Nelson Street. The M3 towards the M2 Westlink, and the Westlink that's going towards the M2 again. Anything else you've spotted, you can let us know on the Q Radio travel line, 90 89 0 110.
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3: Good morning, you're true to Q Radio. Hello, who are we speaking to?
4: Nuala.
3: How are you, Nuala? Where are you from?
4: Hilltown.
3: No, there's a good chippy down there, isn't there?
0: It always comes up. The chippy in Hilltown is good. Comes up.
3: And it's a bit of a slanty village as well. It's on a bit of a slope.
0: It's on a hill. It's a slanty village.
3: Isn't that right, Nuala?
4: It's
3: a great town. Oh, well, okay. And it's near Castle Whelan.
4: Yeah, like 20 minutes away.
3: Oh, very good. And what are you doing today, Nuala?
0: Geography lessons.
3: You're in work. Oh, you're sniping off, whatever that is.
4: Yeah.
3: What do you do? What kind of stuff?
4: I work in an office.
0: Okay. Brilliant. All right. Okay.
3: So vague.
5: I feel like you're being quiet. I feel like you don't want everyone else to hear you.
0: Yeah. Very secretive.
4: Exactly.
0: They'll
4: hear the radio whenever I finish.
3: No worries. Now listen, tomorrow, can you get to Spar in Banbridge tomorrow? If you were to win.
4: Of course
3: you will. So you do no work
0: anyway.
3: It's
0: not far. Not too far. Not too far to travel. Okay, so let me hit this first.
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3: Before we crack on with the game, can you tell us your favourite thing about your local Spar in Eurospar?
4: It's just so handy and it's got everything you need.
0: Sure, she's a walking advertisement. Okay, I'm going to shout out the areas of the shop, okay? You don't have to be exact, basically. We just want you to shout out 10 areas. You're going to shout out 5. That's your 5 penalties. And what you're trying to do is score 5 goals or find 5 deals, okay? The areas of the shop, as a reminder, we have the deli, the butcher, the barista, frozen, post office, bakery, ice cream, baby section, household, pet food. 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
0: 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Let's go.
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5: Brilliant, yes. That's the score already.
3: You've scored 1 out of 1 so far, Nuala. Super stuff.
4: Brilliant. Okay.
3: Yeah, go next ahead. One.
4: Frozen.
0: Frozen. We go to frozen.
3: Oh, you missed.
0: It's a miss.
3: You missed.
0: Okay, so
5: try
0: you
5: another one.
0: You have to score these next 3.
4: Household.
1: Cadbury's timeout. Yes. 5-pack only.
0: Nuala's still in it.
3: Nuala, you're still in it.
0: You
3: need 2 more. Need 2 more.
4: Ice cream.
0: Come on, Nuala. Come on, Nuala. Go on, hit your 5th penalty for pride there, the pride of Hilltown.
4: Off license.
0: Off sales isn't on it.
3: Deli, butcher,
0: typical
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1: Pepsi Max, 7-Up Zero, a Club Twin Packs for £2 each.
3: 3 out of 5, Nuala, 3 out of 5, you missed it, we needed 4.
4: No.
3: I'm very sorry.
0: Thank you so much for coming on. It's always great to have somebody from Hilltown on the show. It's great.
4: Okay.
3: Back to work.
4: Bye.
0: Bye. Well, there you are. Nuala from Hilltown, unlucky. The bar was set very high on Monday.
5: Yeah.
0: The gentleman's name, can you remember his name? We'll have to get his details.
5: Yes, we will be in touch with him.
3: Take your time. It's your job.
0: We've got all day, Amy. You've got the 10 o'clock.
5: George.
0: All right, so we'll be giving George a little buzz there and making sure that he's all good to get himself ready. Full football kit tomorrow, George. down to the Eurospar there in Banbridge, where he will meet Jerry Laves. They will have 2 minutes on the clock to find the 5 clues to win £1,500 in the Fuel Your Game Cash.

0: Harry, if he wanted to, he would on the Curio Breakfast Show. Good morning. Tomorrow, it's a winning day. Every single show across the station, starting with us on Breakfast, are going to have a pair of tickets to go and see the Kings of Leon. If you haven't seen these guys live, they're incredible.
1: Yes, I would imagine they'd be brilliant.
0: Coming to Bell Sonic on the 29th of the month. If you want to win a pair of tickets, have your ears on Q Radio all day.

0: Gigs of Leon, good morning. The security of breakfast show. Something was supposed to happen there and it didn't.
1: Damn. What was supposed to happen?
0: This. Q-Radio Breakfast. I pressed the wrong button.
1: Easily done. There's a lot of buttons on the desk.
0: It happens. It's funny how it's lashing all morning and all you two have done between the songs and stuff is like be on laptops looking at holidays. Amy's talking about Ibiza. You're there talking about Mijas and all sorts of places.
1: Andrew's always looking at booking something. You do a lot of research. You've been looking at booking many places, but hopefully you get something sorted soon.
2: I have to go in July and, you know,
0: have to.
2: I need a villa. There's nothing available where you know, £1,000 for flights to Palma. Like.
1: That's wild. July's very difficult
0: crazy.
1: For flights.
2: I'm flying from Cork, so like, because I'm going to be flying from Cork and back into Cork. So anyway, long story short, I'm at the point now where I'm asking Julie, would she like to camp on a beach in Cork for a week?
0: Yeah.
1: Listen, if you've got nice weather, but you can't guarantee that, I suppose.
2: Yeah, so look, I'm looking at flying into Malaga. And basically trying to get a villa anywhere around there, like near bars and restaurants.
0: Why don't you get the boat thing over to France? That goes from near Cork somewhere, doesn't it?
2: We've 5 days, Connor. Take a day.
0: Yeah, okay.
2: Lose a day,
0: yeah. Well, fair enough. Well,
2: 5 days.
0: I'm just trying to help.
1: And you
0: just
1: want a villa this time, okay?
2: Okay, it's impossible.
0: Well, it's not impossible.
1: Have you gone on Airbnb? I'm sure there's loads.
2: There's a 6-bedroom villa, 4-bathroom villa. There's 2 of us going.
1: I don't think you need that.
0: No, that would be overkill slightly. You're away to Ibiza next week.
1: I cannot wait. I'm so excited. I've never been to like opening parties and stuff in Ibiza before. They're meant to be brilliant.
0: Yeah, you're going to come back wrecked.
1: Yeah.
0: Shell of a person, I think.
1: I arrive back on a Saturday though, so I have the Sunday to chill and then we're back in.
0: Who are you going to see?
1: So we're going to see Swedish House Mafia. It's the opening party in Ushuaia. Yeah. And we're bringing Jay's mum and her partner.
0: Okay.
1: It's her 60th birthday. Fair play to them.
0: Wow, yeah. Love that.
2: Pretty good.
1: So they're coming with us. And then we're also going to see John Summit, who I'm obsessed with on the Sunday.
0: Yeah.
1: That'll be amazing. In Universe, which is meant to be like, what, the biggest club in the world or something?
0: 20,000 capacity or something. It's basically, imagine a Belsonic with a roof on it.
1: I know, but apparently the aircon's very good, which I know is a very boring thing to say, but you would imagine it'd be roasted.
0: Oh, no, it would have to be.
1: Yeah.
0: But it's like, it's the O2 Arena. But in a nightclub.
1: How wild.
0: You know, it's huge.
1: You wouldn't want to lose your friend.
0: Absolutely massive. But apparently the production and everything inside is, if you're into that sort of thing, it's like the best in the world.
1: So we're going to do a bit of that and a bit of chilling out as well. No, it's not going to be all party. There'll be a bit of relaxing.
0: You don't know how to chill. I don't believe that for a second. Yaz is on the way at 10 o'clock. We'll play Tame Impala for you. Jonas Brothers next.
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1: Good morning. In Ballymoney, road users are advised of an oil spill on the Frosses Road. That affects both sides of the carriageway, so take a lot of extra care there. Also, in Newtownards, there's been an oil spill affecting the Belfast Road and Hollywood Road. That is action for response, but again, be really careful until it can be treated. The M1 is slow from Lisburn Services to Broadway. The M2 foreshore to Nelson Street. The M3 towards the Westlink and the M2. Anything else you've spotted, you can let us know about it on the Q Radio Travel Line, 90 89 0 110.
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0: It's Sabrina and Tears led on the Q-Radio Breakfast Show. And Joanne, enjoy your weekend. We will catch you on Monday.
1: Thank you very much.
2: Yeah, I'm off to Edinburgh.
0: Lovely.
1: Have a good
0: couple
1: time.
0: A few shows,
2: and then I'm going out to watch Scotland versus Morocco.
0: That'll be a good crack. Yeah. Hopefully Andy Murray DMs you back. You never
1: yes.
0: know.
1: Hey. You know.
2: It is what it is. Very excited.
0: Amy and I back with you tomorrow morning from 6 o'clock. We'll hopefully see you then for Friday morning's Q-Radio Breakfast Show. Yaz is on the way at 10.

0: one of the world's biggest alternative rock bands of the last 20 years. Yeah. Are headlining Belsonic Belfast. Kings of Leon. Win tickets to see Kings of Leon at Ulmer Park Belfast on the 29th of June. All day tomorrow, it's a Kings of Leon winning day.
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16: From the Q Radio newsroom at 10 o'clock, I'm Jane Veitch and these are your top stories this morning. The US and Iran have both signed an initial deal aimed at ending the war. It includes a commitment to reopen the Strait of Hormuz and gives 60 days to negotiate a full agreement, including on nuclear issues. Here, a public inquiry examining allegations of the abuse of vulnerable patients at Muckamore Abbey Hospital is publishing its report today. The inquiry examined allegations of abuse of patients with severe learning disabilities and mental health needs. And the jury at the Jeffrey Donaldson trial will be addressed by the judge this morning. Judge Paul Ramsay will sum up the case. The former DUP leader has pleaded not guilty to 18 sex abuse charges. His wife, Eleanor Donaldson, denies aiding and abetting his alleged offending. Once the judge finishes his remarks, the jury will retire to consider its verdict. And some of the children and young people who took to the streets during racist disorder in Belfast last week were there to clear debts for drugs and loans to paramilitaries. That's according to the Commissioner for Children and Young People. Figures from the police this week show that of the 35 arrests it has made in connection with the disorder, 10 were children aged 16 and under, and the youngest was just 12. That is your news. I have the sport coming next.
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16: Rory McIlroy says a cool head will be needed to win a 7th major golf title at the US Open. The Masters champion tees off in New York this lunchtime.
18: I think this course, it demands so much patience. Looks like we're going to get some pretty heavy wind for a couple of the days anyway. Like, if you can get your ball into the middle of the greens here and just putt to the corners wherever the flags are going to be, that's never going to be a bad strategy.
16: World number one Scotty Scheffler could become only the 7th man to complete the career Grand Slam. He's playing with defending champion JJ Spawn. Coming up next, it is the latest from the World Cup.
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16: England head coach Thomas Tuchel has described what he did at halftime to inspire the 4-2 World Cup win over Croatia and Dallas. Harry Kane scored twice with goals from Jude Bellingham and Marcus Rashford. The sides were level at 2-2 going into the break with the game in the balance, and the German took his time before cajoling his team into an impressive second half display.
21: I think I was sitting down with the players. I gave them quiet time for themselves, told them to calm down. We just conceded a goal, to calm down, calm their nerves and encourage them to do it our way. Brave, courageous, intense and on the front foot, and do it together.
16: Well, that is your news and sport at 10 on Q. I'm Jane Veach. I'll be back with more at 11 o'clock.
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22: Thanks, Jane. Well, outbreaks of rain at the moment, and but later on it's going to be a kind of mix of bright spells and rain, and we're looking at a maximum temperature for Thursday of around 20 degrees. Thanks so much to the guys on Breakfast. It is Yaz here with you on the mid-morning show. We're starting today's off with music from Dermot Kennedy.

Keys and Up on Q Radio's mid-morning show. Yaz here with you. How are you? Hopefully you're having a good Thursday. So far so good. The day's going well for you. And listen, I've got some great tunes to get on for you, as well as that, a quiz to play. If you want to get involved in that, I'll tell you how you can do just that after some more brilliant tunes. Katy Perry on the way, and let's do this right now from Neo.

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1: Just a reminder, if you do want to take part in It Only Takes a Minute, you need to be able to take a phone call this morning as well. So yeah, thumbs up emoji to 07702 687 001 to play. Right, guess who's coming to Belfast on Monday? Maybe you're going to see this person. Let's do a song from him right now. Let's go on some Teddy Swims on Q Radio.

0: from right here in Northern Ireland and around the world.
1: First up, Sir Jonathan Pryce, Hashfield. He picked up on small changes in jaws. So before he's diagnosed with Alzheimer's, the actor's known the former Channel 4 news presenter for nearly 40 years. And he says he's delighted that his friend's new documentary about his diagnosis shows the broadcaster is still the same person, but just expresses himself differently now. In other news today, and Jon Bon Jovi insists in the band never doubted him as he prepares to return to touring following his vocal surgery. The 64-year-old musician says he's fully recovered after having the surgery, and he needs band are due to kick off their first tour in 4 years next month, with the singer describing his comeback as a rebirth. And finally, thousands of people will descend on the Isle of Wight later as the music festival gets underway. Lewis Capaldi, Calvin Harris and The Cure are among the headliners, and brother and sister band The Molotovs are the main act on the River stage on Sunday night after their debut album Wasted Youth reached number 3 in the UK charts. And Izzy Cartledge from the band says they cannot wait.
2: We were there last year, but then the year before that and the year before that, so we're veterans of the Isle of Wight Festival now, but this will be the first year that we're headlining at the River stage, which we're very excited for, and with such a great headliner as well, The Cure. So just after our set we'll be popping off to watch them.
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2: 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Annie, Fred West. 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
1: Time now then for 5 feel-good songs for your Thursday morning. Gonna love the 80s track I've got lined up. I'm pretty sure you're gonna love it anyway. And I'd like to hear from you. Let's give you a shout-out. 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

5. Good morning to Teresa. Also, hi to Amy and hi to Karen and Yenards. Thank you so much for your text and a big hello to everyone listening this Thursday morning. Hope you're having a lovely day, Karen. Thank you so much to Declan, who's been in touch as well. Lisa listening in Ballymena, a big hello to you. Hope you enjoyed the music. Having a brilliant morning. Shout out to Mark in Lisburn, enjoying the tunes so far. Yes, I'm glad to hear you're going to love the next three. In fact, I've got Anne Lee on the way soon. We'll do Perfecto All Stars as well. But right now, I did promise you're going to love the 80s song that I've got for you. I'm sure you like this track. Let's do Toto and Africa on Q Radio.

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To All Stars and Reach Up. It's Q Radio's Take 5. Good morning to Emma and Corrine. Hi, this is Stephen and Yuri checking in this morning. Thank you so much for your text, Stephen. Hope you're having a great day and enjoying these songs. Hi to Michelle listening, Banger, Paul and Omar. Can you please do a shout out for everybody that I work with? I'm not sure where you work, Paul, but listen, thank you so much for listening and getting in touch. And I'm glad you're loving the tunes that we're doing on Take 5. We're finishing up today's with this one from Anne Lee.

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4: Well, some great requests coming in. Really good stuff. Thank you so much to Christine. Good morning to you, Christine. Hi to all at P. McVeigh Building Systems in Toome. Good morning as well. We've got one coming in here from Beverly. Thank you to you, Beverly, for your message. Please wish my Paul a big happy birthday, as from Rosemary and the girls. We love him very much. Hope he hears it in time. Hopefully you've heard this one, Paul. Happy birthday to you. You've got your Father's Day. It's great when your birthday comes quite close to Father's Day. That's a double celebration for you, Paul, this weekend. Good morning to Craig, Francie and Willie Gurley, plumbing away in Temple Patrick. Hi to John as well. Thank you for all your messages. But you know, I'm going to go for this. Sarah and Yuri says, do you know what? Yes, I hope you're having a lovely morning. I'm enjoying the music, but I love listening to you every morning. Well, I'm cleaning the house. Well, do you know what? Just chill out for the next 5 and a bit minutes, because I'm playing your song, Sarah. Today's Coffee Break Request. This is what you want to hear. You want to hear something anyway from Guns N' Roses. I've picked November Rain

0: Smith, My Mess. It's Q Radio. Yas here with you on the Mid Morning Show. And good news reached me this morning. I heard the guys on Breakfast talking about this. Belsonic, Belfast, next year, Kingfisher have been announced. They're the first act to be announced for next year. Tickets going on sale on Friday. Not this Friday, but next Friday. Friday the 26th of June via Ticketmaster.ie. So yeah, just on the back end of the fact that we played Belfast just last week, they're going to be playing Belfast again next June, Friday the 11th of June 2027. And just to celebrate, we'll get some Kingfisher on after Norcan, and Olivia Rodrigo coming up with her latest tune as well.
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11: 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One of the world's biggest alternative rock bands of the last 20 years. Yeah! Are headlining Belsonic Belfast. Kings of Leon. Win tickets to see Kings of Leon at Ulmer Park Belfast on the 29th of June. All day tomorrow, it's a Kings of Leon winning day. Q Radio.

On the way after 12, music from Natalie and Brulia. Got Picture This and Casey Musgraves for you as well after we get news and sport with Jane.

0: Somebody says I look like Will Ferrell, Annie, Fred West. He's a serial killer.
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17: From the Q Radio newsroom at midday, I'm Jane Veitch and these are your top stories this afternoon. A judge has started summarising the evidence in the sexual offences trial of Jeffrey Donaldson. The jury will then retire to consider its verdict. The 63-year-old former MP has pleaded not guilty to 18 alleged offences. The judge said jurors must consider each charge separately. His wife Eleanor Donaldson denies several charges of aiding and abetting her husband's alleged offending. She is facing a trial of the fact on mental health grounds. A public inquiry examining allegations of the abuse of vulnerable patients at Muckamore Abbey Hospital is publishing its report shortly. The inquiry examined allegations of abuse of patients with severe learning disabilities and mental health needs. Further peace talks to reach a final deal on the war in the Middle East will take place over the next 60 days. An initial framework has been formally signed by the US and Iran, aimed at ending the conflict on all fronts. Meanwhile, NATO defence ministers are meeting in Brussels today to discuss major global threats. US Defence Secretary Pete Hegseth says there has been too much talk and not enough progress toward spending commitments. Finally, Culture Secretary Lisa Nandy says she is not satisfied with Channel 4's response to the government following allegations of rape and sexual assault by women who appeared on Married at First Sight UK. 3 men accused deny the claims. That is your news. I have the sport coming next.
18: You're on the beach, but it's 32 degrees. 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
20: Real Madrid have confirmed the signing of defender Ibrahima Konate. He signed a four-year deal until 2030 after leaving Liverpool as a free agent. And new Rangers manager Derek McInnes has been tipped to revive the Glasgow Giants by former striker Chris Boyd. McInnes has left Hearts and signed a three-year deal at Ibrox to replace Danny Rowe. Now it's time for the latest from the World Cup.
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20: England captain Harry Kane says it was good to score twice at the World Cup after other superstars started goal sprees. It followed a hat-trick from Argentina's Lionel Messi and two

Absolutely brilliant, Glorious on Q Radio, and she has got new music coming out and also an album with a lot of collaborations, including a collaboration with Gary Lightbody. I very much look forward to hearing that track. Let's do this brand new song from Ariana Grande for you right now.

0: Picture this, Troublemaker on Q Radio's Mid Morning Show. We've got Chapel Roan on the way soon, plus a classic hit from a singer who I'd love to say I've seen live, but I couldn't get tickets when he came to Bangor one time. It must have been about, I want to say, 7 or 8 years ago, maybe even a bit longer. And it was a very surprise act to be at the Goat's Toe in Bangor, but he played. And because he was such a big name and he'd been in the Big Brother house and whatnot, yeah, a load of people would have got tickets. They would have been snapped up really, really quickly. So it didn't quite make it. And he's no longer with us anymore. And I can't obviously see him live now, but would have loved to have been at that gig in Bangor. And the singer I'm talking about, I'm going to play in a few minutes' time.
1: 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Chitty Chitty Bang Bang runs from the 16th to the 18th of July for 5 performances only. 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
1: Yeah, in about half an hour from now, Jordan is going to be sat where I am, and she is going to be playing a whole hour of your songs. Songs picked by you. So if you want to get in touch with me right now, I will pass on your request to Jordan for that All Request Luncher. People already doing it. At the start of the show, I got one saying, I know it's a bit early, yes, but, you know, love that. Love the organisational skills you've got, getting really in there nice and early. But yeah, don't put it off any longer. Get in touch with me now. What would you love to hear? You never know. Your song could be getting played on that All Request Luncher for a Thursday afternoon. So 07702 687 001. I'm going to get on a song from Taylor Swift. I've got James Blunt on the way, and let's do Kygo now.
2: 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I burned some bridges on the way.

0: James Lloyd Wise Men on Q Radio. When was the last time you heard that song? Such a good song, such a good album. Please tell me you've got that Back to Bedlam album in your collection. Honestly, it was one of the best albums from the noughties. I absolutely loved listening to that. It was on all the time. Getting on the weekend, Sunzia Larson coming up, and singer-songwriter Dean Lewis from Australia. Great voice, great songwriter, and a great song from him coming up next.
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And some good news, because all day tomorrow we're going to be giving away tickets to see the Kings of Leon. It's a winning day tomorrow. They are playing Belsonic on the 29th of June, and you could be there. 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

0: From the Q Radio newsroom at 1 o'clock, I'm Jim McLean, and these are your top stories this afternoon. A public inquiry looking into abuse allegations of vulnerable patients at Muckamore Abbey Hospital has found profound and deeply troubling failures in their care. The facility in County Antrim treated adults with severe learning disabilities and mental health needs. It found some restrictive practices were used inappropriately, with abuse happening long before CCTV captured it in 2017. Tom Clark's the inquiry's chair.
1: The injuries that relatives noted were neither isolated nor incidental. They were the visible marks of a systemic failure. Very often they were dismissed by staff as self-inflicted or as a result of peer-on-peer abuse.
0: In other news, the jury at the Donaldson trial has retired to begin its deliberations and consider a verdict. The former DUP leader has pleaded not guilty to 18 charges of historical sexual abuse. His wife Eleanor denies aiding and abetting, but she will not face any criminal conviction on mental health grounds. The PSNI secured £4 million worth of emergency government funding following last week's racially motivated violence. The money will help with some of the costs incurred, including paid overtime and bringing in officers from other parts of the UK. Nationally, the Church of England says it's sorry for the pain, trauma and stigma caused to those affected by historical forced adoption. Archbishop of Canterbury, Dame Sarah Mullally, says the impact on families has been lifelong. Some situations of coercive adoption could be eligible for a wider redress scheme. And finally, the Bank of England has kept the base rate of interest unchanged at 3.75%. It follows better than expected inflation figures yesterday and the signing of a peace agreement between the United States and Iran. That's your headline news just after 1 o'clock. Have your sport next.
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0: New Rangers manager Derek McGuinness' first game in charge for the new Scottish Premiership season will be away at Dundee United on Friday the 31st of July. Celtic will begin the defence of their title at home several days later against Dundee on Monday the 3rd of August. In golf, fog has forced play to stop on day one of the US Open. Rory McIlroy had been due to get his first round underway at lunchtime as he bids to win the title for a second time. In football, Northern Ireland will face Portugal in their playoff semi-final for next year's Women's World Cup. Michael McArdle's side were unseeded, so will have to play the second leg of that tie away from home, while the Republic must overcome Belgium or Poland if they're to reach the tournament in Brazil. At the Men's World Cup, there's three matches this evening at the tournament as the round of fixtures in each group get underway. First up, from 5 p.m. in Pool A, South Africa take on the Czech Republic. Both those teams lost their opening games. Then later in Group B, Switzerland take on Bosnia. That game gets underway from 8 p.m. Then in the late 11 o'clock kickoff, Canada play Qatar. All four teams have a point after their first matches. That's your news and sports just after 1 o'clock. I'm Jim McLean. I'll have more at the top of the hour.
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7: Well, there are heavy scattered showers throughout this afternoon. The high temperature, though, is 20 degrees. So it may be wet, but at least it's warm. It's Jordan with you. This is the All Request Lunch. That means you're in control. So tell me, what do you want to hear?
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really like that reworking of Set It All from Take That and Jax Jones. It's on Q Radio's All Request Lunch, where it's Jordan with you through until 4, but until 2, the power is in your hands. Let me know what you would like to hear today on WhatsApp. 07702 687001 is the number. And I was buzzing to see this song coming through from Lee. Yes, Lee sent this in because it's a classic from the 80s. It's a huge power ballad. You're the voice, John Farnham. We have

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0: Fireball playing on Q Radio, doing that for all the staff in Cumber Pharmacy. And tell me this, anyone else who's going to the Pitbull gig in a couple of weeks? He's doing Belsonic on the 30th of June. Just trying to gauge the vibe. Is everyone wearing a bald cap? I'm fully planning to, but I also don't want to be the only person in a bald cap. It is a Pitbull concert, so I really think if you're going, you ought to get on board with the full attire. Bald cap, sunglasses, maybe draw on a goatee, get the black suit on. I am so excited for it. It's going to be an absolutely amazing night. Let's just pray that we get some nice weather, but no matter what, he'll be bringing the heat. It's Jordan with you. This is the All Request Lunch, where the power is in your hands. You can choose what songs you would like to hear right up until 2 o'clock. Some great requests coming in already today. We've got one coming up from Jared and Yuri. Thank you very much for your request. Yes, it is Thursday, which means it's Friday Eve, which means we want to get into the weekend mood. And the next song that Jared's requested is definitely going to do that for you. On the way in just a few minutes. In the meantime, do keep your messages coming into me on WhatsApp.
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2: 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Northern Ireland's biggest youth theatre production returns to the Grand Opera House with the magical family favourite Chitty Chitty Bang Bang. 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Chitty Chitty Bang Bang runs from the 16th to the 18th of July for 5 performances only. So don't miss this truly scrumptious show. 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

Laura says, I forgot about this Lady Gaga tune. I absolutely love it. Well, yes, that's The Cure. And it was requested by Lucy, who heard it yesterday. It was one of my songs in Connect 3. And she said it just reminded her of his existence and she wanted to hear it in full. So thank you very much for that request. And thanks for remembering what was in Connect 3 yesterday. That means the world. We are halfway through the All Requests lunch. And right now, we're going to do one from John Mellencamp. Hurts So Good for Gary, playing on Q Radio. Keep those requests coming in tonight.

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0: Radio, that very much reminds me of my clubbing days. And apparently it's on the soundtrack of Off Campus. So Megan wanted to hear that today after watching the show. Thanks for that. And on the way, Youngblood for Beth and Yuri.
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10: One of the world's biggest alternative rock bands of the last 20 years. Yeah. Are headlining Belsonic Belfast. Kings of Leon. Win tickets to see Kings of Leon at Ulmer Park Belfast on the 29th of June. All day tomorrow, it's a Kings of Leon winning day. Someone

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1: First up in today's showbiz news, I am very, very, very happy to read this because it's been announced that Disney Plus has renewed Rivals for a third season. Based on Dame Jilly Cooper's novels, the award-winning comedy stars David Tennant and Danny Dyer among an all-round stellar cast. And fellow fans like myself are currently in mourning after finding out that we have to wait until November for the second part of season two. So this news is definitely very welcome today. It's not such good news though for fans of The Burrows, though, as Netflix has cancelled it after one season. The show starring Alfred Molina debuted in May and it followed a group of unlikely heroes at a retirement community who came together to stop an otherworldly threat from stealing time. But unfortunately, despite being created by the Duffer brothers, who also created the global sensation Stranger Things, season one just didn't do the numbers to justify a second. Finally then, summer gig season is in full swing and thousands of people will descend on the Isle of Wight later as the music festival gets underway there. Lewis Capaldi, Calvin Harris and The Cure are among the headliners, while brother and sister band The Molotovs are the main act on the River stage on Sunday night. Their debut album, Wasted Youth, reached number 3 in the UK charts and Izzy from the band says they can't wait.
2: But then the year before that. So we're veterans of the Isle of Wight Festival now, but this will be the first year that we're headlining at the River stage, which we're very excited for. And with such a great headliner as well, The Cure. So just after our set, we'll be popping off to watch them.
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1: Now, I did just mention Stranger Things, and this song resurged in popularity after featuring in the show a couple of years ago. We're doing it for the girls from Limavady High School who have just finished their Gold Duke of Ed today, and they're on their way home right now from such a fun four-day journey through the Mourns. Guys, well done. What an achievement. Here's your song from Kate Bush, Running Up That Hill. It doesn't have-

0: request lunch with some classic U2 for the real Phil in Donegal. Thanks so much for all your song requests. On the way, news and sport with Jim. Then after 2 o'clock, today's game of Connect 3.
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11: From the Q Radio newsroom at 2 o'clock, I'm Jim McLean and these are your top stories this afternoon. Wide-ranging abuse has been uncovered during a public inquiry into Muckmore Abbey Hospital. It found the overuse of restraint and sedation of vulnerable patients there. Jane Veitch reports.
12: The public inquiry into the abuse at Muckmore found profound and deeply troubling failures in their care. The inquiry said some staff inflicted systematic bullying on patients, restrictive practices were used inappropriately, and that medication was overused and left some patients zombified. Seclusion was misused as punishment for so-called bad behaviour and was not properly monitored. Delivering the findings, inquiry chair Tom Cork, KC, told relatives that the mistreatment of their loved ones by staff became normalised. There was a closed culture among staff which discouraged reporting of poor behaviour, and many families have said they were frightened to complain in case it impacted on the care their relatives receive. Systems and structures in place were found to be wholly inadequate to manage the scale of abuse that was uncovered through a review of CCTV footage in 2017. The hospital has been at the centre of the UK's largest ever police investigation into the alleged abuse of vulnerable adults, and a number of prosecutions are continuing. Mr. Cork paid tribute to the residents of Muckmore and their families for being central to uncovering the truth.
11: In other news, the jury at the Donaldson trial is retired to consider its verdict. The former DUP leader has pleaded not guilty to 18 charges of historical sexual abuse. His wife Eleanor denies aiding and abetting, but she will not face any criminal conviction on mental health grounds. The PSNI has secured £4 million worth of emergency government funding. It's to help with costs for the policing operation following last week's racially motivated violence, including paying for officers' overtime and the cost to bring police here from elsewhere in the UK to help manage the disorder. Nationally, a high school teacher will spend the rest of his life in prison for the murder and sexual abuse of a 13-month-old baby he adopted with his partner. Preston Davey was 13 months old when he died in Blackpool in 2023. Sky's Tom Permenter is outside Preston Crown Court.
10: It is also a case that highlights a grotesque failure of safeguarding. Three times this couple took their boy into hospital with injuries. He'd suffered seizures, and each time there were excuses.
11: And the Bank of England has kept the base rate of interest on hold at 3.75%. It follows better than expected inflation figures and the signing of a peace framework between the United States and Iran. That's your headline news just after 2 o'clock. Have your sport next.
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11: Rangers' new manager Derek McGinn will begin his Scottish Premiership season away at Dundee United on Friday the 31st of July, while Celtic will begin the defence of their title at home against Dundee on Monday the 3rd of August. In other news, Northern Ireland will face Portugal in their playoff semi-final for next year's Women's World Cup in Brazil. Michael McArdle's side were unseeded, so we'll have to play the second leg of that tie away from home. And there's three matches this evening at the Men's World Cup as the second round of group fixtures get underway. First up at 5, South Africa face the Czech Republic in Pool A. Then from 8 p.m. in Pool B, Switzerland take on Bosnia and Canada play Qatar in the 11 o'clock kickoff. That's your news and sport. Just after 2 o'clock, I'm Jim McLean. I'll have more at the top of the hour.
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0: Thanks, Jim. It's going to be showery this evening with more heavy rain overnight and the low temperatures 10 degrees.

0: Let's Hold Me Down. Nearly 20 past two this Thursday afternoon. You're with Jordan. And it's only been a couple of weeks since these guys played the SSE Arena in Belfast, but they are coming back to the city. Now, not immediately. No, it's not until next summer, but it has just been announced today that they are going to be at Belsonic 2027. Belsonic 2026 has just gotten underway, and we're already announcing acts for next year, but that is going to be one huge gig. I know you want to be there on the 11th of June next year seeing Kingfisher, and if you do, tickets go on sale next Friday, the 26th of June at Ticketmaster.ie. I'll remind you before then, but just wanted to give you the heads up early on. Maybe you want to set an alarm or something. Now, on the way, we are going to do today's game of Connect 3, but before that, a classic hit that I'm looking at on my screen going, how did I get so lucky? One of my favourite tunes ever. A band that we don't play very often on Q Radio. I'm trying to think. There's only a handful of times I've ever played them, but some ABBA on the way next.
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1: Here, I'm as shocked as you are to play that, but absolutely delighted. ABBA and Mamma Mia on Q Radio bringing us to today's game of Connect 3. So, as I always do, I'm going to play you three songs. There's one thing that connects them, and I'd like you to tell me what you think that is. Have a listen.

There we go. Three songs, one connection, and correct answers coming in already. Guys, hold your horses. Steady on. I'm only joking. I love to see the answers flying in, and hopefully we'll get even more in 5 minutes' time when I give a clue. For now, 07702-687-001 is the number. You're on your own. Have a wee guess, and I'll be back shortly after David Guetta.

Neil, up I gone playing on Q Radio. I'm a bit confused because we have got plenty of correct answers in, but three people have sent me the same incorrect answer. And I'm looking at the songs here going, I don't know how you all landed there. So I'll tell you what that was after we have another listen. Here are your three songs today.

those are your three songs for today. You need to look at the song titles to get the answers. And I want you to imagine going back to school to get today's connection. The incorrect answer that I've had in from multiple people is Toy Story. I can't get a Toy Story connection at all. So either you're seeing something I'm not in those songs, you can WhatsApp me and let me know. Or there's another quiz going on another radio station right now and three people have just got the wrong number. Could be that. Anyway, get in touch now with us. 07702 687 001 with your guesses and the correct answer coming up in 5 minutes.

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1: And just like that, it's answer time on today's game of Connect Three. Let me tell you the names of these three songs and see if you can spot what the connection was if you haven't already got it. First song is The Great Divide from Noah Kahan. I wanna be the one you call. Then Duke DuMont, Need You 100%. Are you gonna be the one who's always take your time? Finally, Guru Joss Project, Infinity. Did you spot it there if you hadn't already got it? The answer today is that all these song titles contain mathematical terms. So The Great Divide being the keyword in Noah Kahan's song. Then Duke DuMont, Need You 100%. Percent, obviously the mathematical thing in there. And then Infinity, another mathematical term in the Guru Project. The Guru Josh Project song. Getting that right today. We have Brona in first. Then it was the Downies girls. We had Connor in Bangor. Then Avona also from Bangor. The Canyon Office crew, Dave in Belfast, Roisin in Armagh. We had Anton in Armagh as well. Paul in Stranwillis and the McMahon's Office girls. And that was it for today. Still waiting to hear from those who guessed Toy Story. If you can explain it to me, please, please do. But on the way next, we're going to have a track from Gracie Abrams.
0: Jordan Arnold.
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Ocean Colour Scene, the Riverboat Song, playing on Q Radio. Such a good throwback, taking us back to the year 1996, which is smack bang in the middle of tomorrow's 2 years that Abe is going to be bringing you on the Wonder Years. From 5 o'clock, he's going to be looking at 1991, arguably the best year ever, because it's the year that I bless the earth with my presence. And then from 6 o'clock, he'll be looking at 2001. So start having to think now about what you'd like to hear in the Wonder Years from 1991 and 2001. And I'm sure Abe will do his best to accommodate you tomorrow. Right now, this is Olivia Rodrigo, The Cure.

0: And that brings us to nearly 3 o'clock. News and sports on the way then. Today's Girl Talk, plus our game of What's That Noise?
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11: From the Q Radio newsroom at 3 o'clock, I'm Jim McLean and these are your top stories this afternoon. There's been further violence on the streets of Belfast, this time in the west of the city. A pensioner's been treated for head injuries after he was beaten by a gang of youths on the Upper White Rock Road. He was hit with a brick after confronting them about a fire at a builder's yard. The assault happened shortly after 5 p.m. yesterday evening. Police are appealing for information. Wide-ranging abuse has been uncovered during a public inquiry into Muckamore Abbey Hospital. It found the overuse of restraint and sedation of vulnerable patients there. Jane Veitch reports.
12: The public inquiry into the abuse at Muckamore found profound and deeply troubling failures in their care. The inquiry said some staff inflicted systematic bullying on patients, restrictive practices were used inappropriately, and that medication was overused and left some patients zombified. Seclusion was misused as punishment for so-called bad behaviour and was not properly monitored. Delivering the findings, inquiry chair Tom Cork, KC, told relatives that the mistreatment of their loved ones by staff became normalised. There was a close culture among staff which discouraged reporting of poor behaviour, and many families have said they were frightened to complain in case it impacted on the care their relatives receive. Systems and structures in place were found to be wholly inadequate to manage the scale of abuse that was uncovered through a review of CCTV footage in 2017. The hospital has been at the centre of the UK's largest ever police investigation into the alleged abuse of vulnerable adults, and a number of prosecutions are continuing. Mr. Cark paid tribute to the residents of Muckamore and their families for being central to uncovering the truth.
11: In today's other news, the jury at the Donaldson trial is retired to consider its verdict. The former DUP leader has pleaded not guilty to 18 charges of historical sexual abuse. His wife Eleanor denies aiding and abetting, but she will not face any criminal conviction on mental health grounds. The PSNI has secured £4 million worth of emergency government funding. It's to help with costs for the policing operation following last week's racially motivated violence. It will pay for overtime and bringing in police from elsewhere in the UK. And a high school teacher will spend the rest of his life in prison for the murder and sexual abuse of a 13-month-old baby he adopted with his partner. Preston Davey was 13 months old when he died in Blackpool 2 years ago. That's your headline news just after 3 o'clock. I have your sport next.
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11: Rangers' new manager Derek McGuinness will begin his Scottish Premiership campaign away at Dundee United on Friday the 31st of July, while Celtic begin the defence of their title at home 3 days later against Dundee. Northern Ireland will face Portugal in their playoff semi-final for next year's Women's World Cup in Brazil. Michael McArdle's side were unseeded in the draw, so he'll have to play the second leg of that tie away from home. And there are three matches this evening at the Men's World Cup as the second round of group fixtures get underway. First up at 5, South Africa face the Czech Republic in Group A. Then from 8 p.m. in Pool B, Switzerland take on Bosnia and Canada play Qatar in the 11 o'clock kickoff. That's your news and sport just after 3 o'clock. I'm Jim McLean. I'll have more at the top of the hour.
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0: Well, the rain is continuing tonight, and good news, it's going to turn heavy overnight. The low temperature is 10 degrees.

0: Fish, Birds of a Feather, playing on Q Radio. It's Jordan with you, nearly 20 past three this rainy Thursday afternoon, the 18th of June today. Thanks so much for your company. On the way shortly, because it is Thursday, we are going to have today's Girl Talk. Now, music festival season is underway, and next week, from the 26th until the 28th of June, the Belfast City Blues Festival is going to be taking place across the city with loads and loads of amazing gigs happening, lots of them free as well. And coming on to chat to me about that is one of the headliners for one of the main shows this year, the lovely Clara Rose. She is a fantastic Irish musician. She has an amazing voice on her, and she's just a lovely, lovely lady. She is going to be talking to me about her experience with blues music and how excited she is about the festival in about 15 minutes' time, so stick around to hear that. Before that, we've got a classic hit to do for you, and that's coming from TLC.
1: Jordan Arnold.
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1: Joining me this week on Girl Talk, it is blues singer Clara Rose. How are you doing?
2: I'm good, Jordan. Thanks for having me. How are you?
1: I'm very well. Thank you so much for joining me, especially with such an exciting concert coming up in Belfast next week. Before we delve into that, I would love to talk about your background in music and your day job as a music therapist. How did your love for blues music begin and how did you get into this career path?
2: I guess, like a lot of people, I grew up in a house full of music, so my parents both play and sing. So music was a very natural thing for me to fall in love with, I guess you could say. Also, in our family, my younger brother had cerebral palsy, so he was non-verbal and a wheelchair user. And the thing that made him tick and the thing that he loved in the world was music. Mm. And he would vocalise to music and we would sit together as a family and play music together. And it was always the thing that connected him to the world, to his environment. So I guess growing up, I had this innate knowing that music held this power. So I definitely started writing songs, started recording, started playing gigs. But then when it came to choosing a career, I thought, you know, is there a way I could use music to help people? And discovered through my music degree that there was a thing called music therapy. Then I did a master's and I've been working ever since as a musician, songwriter, performer, but also as a music therapist, from young kids to people in their 90s.
1: Wow.
2: Using music as a way to connect with people, to help them express emotion. And I'm very lucky with the work I do. Absolutely love it.
1: That's amazing, because you get to do something you love and then you're also helping people. And aside from being a music therapist, which is absolutely incredible, as you mentioned, you're also a very established singer and performer, songwriter. So talk to me about that side of your career. What was it specifically about blues music that you really gravitated towards?
2: Yeah, it is a kind of a male-dominated genre, but there was something with the blues women and the way, like, when you're singing the blues, you can really express your voice, even though people think it's all sad music or that, but actually it just has this really human quality to the music. And then it was more of a practical thing, like, I had a band, and there's a great blues scene in Ireland. There's all these wee festivals that crop up, and we just started getting loads of gigs at them, and we just followed that.
1: And as you said, people do have this association with the blues that it is sad, but it's not always the case, of course. So Belfast City Blues Festival is taking place soon. You are doing the headline gig in the Black Box. How excited are you for that?
2: I was really excited when the organiser, Charlotte Smith, got in touch, and he said that they wanted to keep the festival moving forward after the sad passing of the previous director, Seamus O'Neill, and they wanted to put on different types of acts that mightn't have played the festival before. And one of his things was to bring a woman into the headline slot, so I was really proud to be that woman, I suppose you could say. But he actually wanted my big band, which is when I have my three brass players as well, so it's a big 8-piece band.
1: Oh wow, that sounds amazing.
2: Yeah, it's class now. And we do a mixture of my own original music and then some good blues standards in there that we've interpreted, like I'd Rather Go Blind, Whole Lotta Love, and all these kind of classics that people love to rock out to.
1: So for anyone listening who maybe doesn't consider themselves a blues fan, but you know they would have a great night, what would you say to them about coming along to the gig?
2: I would say I can build up my own band because they're actually top class musicians. Like, you're looking at some of the best players of this type of music, but also just good music that people can enjoy and hear a woman's take on that as well. You're getting to hear fresh original music and then hopefully some songs that you go, oh, I didn't know that song, you know, and enjoying that as well. You can't beat a good night out.
1: Exactly, with live music, bit of crack in the Cathedral Quarter. So gig details, where, when, how do people get tickets?
2: Yes, so it is Saturday the 27th of June in the Black Box Theatre, and tickets are at belfastcityblues.com. There's also 3 days of the festival and it's running over 40 events around the city, and there's 30 of those are free events as well. It's a really good chance to get out and see Belfast and see some live music from the 26th to the 28th of June. Yeah, I'm lucky to have this headline slot at the Black Box Theatre, which I've never played in before. So really looking forward to that. Be there.
1: Or be square. Thank you so much for chatting with me. It's been so lovely having you in.
2: Thank you, Jordan.
1: And if you do want a wee taster of Clara Rose's phenomenal voice, I've posted a wee snippet of her singing in the studio for me on our Instagram, QRadio_official. It's on our stories. She is so talented.
0: Jordan's Girl Talk with Bellamy Anta. Whether it's a golden glow, a bold makeup look, or a skincare infused ritual, Bellamy Anta is the brand that brings glow inside and out.
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1: If you're planning a team social birthday or client event, then Scrapyard Golf Belfast offers the perfect mix of fun, competition and connection, where you can take on 21 interactive crazy golf holes, hit the bowling lanes, challenge each other at darts or keep the energy going with crazy pool and arcade games. It's designed for laughs, team bonding and unforgettable nights out, and it's ideal for work events, large groups and celebrations that need something different. I have a £50 voucher up for grabs to head along. All you have to do to be in with the chance is correctly identify today. Noise. What do you think that noise is that you would hear in the garden, usually at this time of year? But granted, you'd be wanting to wait until the weather's a wee bit nicer. 100%. 07702 687 001 is the number if your kids would like to take a guess. What noise is that you usually hear in the garden in the summertime? Get in touch now and have a guess.
0: Message Jordan on WhatsApp.
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0: One of the world's biggest alternative rock bands of the last 20 years. 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Kings of Leon. 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

0: scrapyard golf and strikeyard bowl in Glengormley. Finish the school year with a bang. Treat the class to crazy holes, wild obstacles, and loads of laughs.
1: It's time to wrap up today's game of What's That Noise? But first, a reminder as to what the noise sounded like today. And I did say this is a noise that you would hear in the garden, usually in the summertime when the weather's a wee bit better. Here's the correct answer and today's winner.
2: Hello, my name is Jamie. Can I shout out to all my friends in St. Mary's Dunmore? It is a lawnmower.
1: You're absolutely right. Today's correct answer was a lawnmower. Well done. Enjoy your trip to Scrapyard Golf. I did.

0: 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Thank you so much for your company this afternoon. Please do join me again tomorrow from 1 o'clock. But for now, I'll leave you with EFSSA for Q Radio Drive 3 until 7. Enjoy your Thursday evening. 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
13: From the Q Radio newsroom at 4 o'clock, I'm Michael McMillan. These are your top stories this afternoon. More daylight violence on the streets of Belfast, this time in the west of the city. A pensioner was treated for head injuries after he was beaten by a gang of youths on the Upper White Rock Road. He was hit with a brick after confronting them about a fire at a builder's yard. The assault happened shortly after 5 p.m. yesterday evening. The police want information. Now, the six-year public inquiry into Muckamore Abbey Hospital has found wide-ranging abuse over a period of years. It involved the overuse of restraint and sedation of vulnerable patients. Jane Veitch reports.
14: The public inquiry into the abuse at Muckamore found profound and deeply troubling failures in their care. The inquiry said some staff inflicted systematic bullying on patients, restrictive practices were used inappropriately, and that medication was overused and left some patients zombified. Seclusion was misused as punishment for so-called bad behaviour and was not properly monitored. Delivering the findings, inquiry chair Tom Cork, KC, told relatives that the mistreatment of their loved ones by staff became normalised. There was a close culture among staff which discouraged reporting of poor behaviour, and many families have said they were frightened to complain in case it impacted on the care their relatives receive. Systems and structures in place were found to be wholly inadequate to manage the scale of abuse that was uncovered through a review of CCTV footage in 2017. The hospital has been at the centre of the UK's largest ever police investigation into the alleged abuse of vulnerable adults, and a number of prosecutions are continuing. Mr. Cork paid tribute to the residents of Muckamore and their families for being central to uncovering the truth.
13: The jury at the Donaldson trial in Newry is considering its verdict. The former DUP leader has pleaded not guilty to 18 charges of historical sexual abuse. His wife, Eleanor, denies aiding and abetting, but due to her mental health, she will not face any criminal conviction. The PSNI's secured £4 million emergency government funding. It will help pay for the policing of last week's riots and the cost of bringing reinforcements from elsewhere in the UK. To Preston Crown Court, and a high school teacher will spend the rest of his life in prison for the murder and sexual abuse of a 13-month-old baby he'd adopted with his partner. Preston Davey was 13 months old when he died in Blackpool 2 years ago. Headline news at 4, Jim has more local stories next.
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1: NI Water has donated some of its disused water pipes to support a major wildlife restoration project on Rathlin Island. They're being repurposed as rat bait stations as part of the Life Raft project, which aims to remove the predators from the island and support the recovery of ground nesting seabirds there. And the Education Minister's launched a public consultation on a new Northern Ireland curriculum. It sets out clearly what children should learn and when, ensuring that every child here has access to the same high-quality education. You have until the 30th of September to have your say on the proposals on the department's website.
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13: And champions Celtic will open the Scottish Premiership season at home to Dundee on the 3rd of August, which will be a Monday night match at Parkhead. The league kicks off on Friday the 31st of July with Dundee United hosting Rangers and their new manager Derek McInnes. His former club Hearts, who finished runners-up last month, visit Aberdeen in their first game. In golf, Graham McDowell and Rory McIlroy are among a group of players who share the early lead at the US Open on 1 under. A play at New York was delayed earlier due to fog on the course. That's the Golf World Cup roundup is next.
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13: There are three matches this evening at the tournament. First up at 5, South Africa face the Czech Republic in Pool A. Then from 8 p.m, Group B, Switzerland take on Bosnia and Canada play Qatar in the 11 o'clock kickoff. That is the news and sport just after 4 o'clock this afternoon. I'm Michael McMillan. More at the top of the hour.
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16: Thanks, Michael. It's going to be cloudy this afternoon with some heavy rain coming overnight. Tonight's low dropping down to 10. Thanks to Jordan, of course, back again with you tomorrow from 1 o'clock. Kishla Rice filling in for Abe Sese on Q Radio Drive. Happy Thursday.

is Where the Wild Things Are. Before that, the script, Man in the Arena, bringing us in to Q Radio Drive. It's Kushla with you today, holding the fort down for Abe, 3 until 7 o'clock for your Thursday, or as Abe would say, it's Friday Eve. And what a miserable day today. Hopefully you didn't get stuck in that rain. And I didn't think I would be saying this in the middle of June, but I might have to go home and light the fire tonight. It's one of them days. Hello to David and Doug listening in. What about a wee tune from Lainey Wilson? Let's get this on for you. Can't Sit Still is playing on cue.

0: Benson Boone, that is mystical, magical, and absolutely gutted that I did not get tickets to go and see him in the SSE Arena last year. And I got very, very excited when I seen that he announced a 32-date tour. It's called The Wanted Man Tour, but unfortunately, it's only in America. So if anyone wants to buy me a plane ticket to America to go and see Benson Boone, I mean, feel free. 20 past four, let's get a look at the roads.
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0: All right, traffic is busy on the following routes. The Sydenham Bypass, this is from Tillysburn to D Street. The West Link from Broadway to York Street. Also busy leaving the M2 at Nelson Street. The M3 Lagan Bridge from the M2 towards D Street. Other than that, no other reports, incidents or delays. Just be careful, the weather is pretty bad. There's a lot of surface water on the roads as well. So just take care on the roads. And if anything else does pop up, you can get in touch with us on the travel line. That number is 90 890 110. We've got our classic hit this hour. It's on the way to you next. Then we're going to play Thursday's game of things that make you go hmm.
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0: Our classic hit that is Reef, Place Your Hands. Q Radio. Things that make you go All right, it is time to play today's game of things that make you go hmm. This is Abe's little game. How many things can you name in 60 seconds that all start with the same letter? And an incredible prize up for grabs today. Just for playing along, regardless of what you score, we are going to give you tickets to go along to see Jarlath Regan, Gasman. This is Ireland's favourite comedian, returning to the stage for a brand new show for 2026. It's going to be the 3rd of October at the Waterfront Hall. Tickets and more info online at waterfront.co.uk. So if you would love to come along and play today, that number that you need is 028-9236-967. Lines are open. Give me a call and it could be you coming on to play next.
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2: Things that make you go.
0: All right, time to play Thursday's game of things that make you go hmm. On to play today, we have Rebecca. How are you doing?
3: I'm great, thanks. How are you?
0: I'm very well, thank you. How is your Thursday? What have you been up to today?
3: I'm just out of work, so having a great afternoon.
0: Lovely, lovely. What do you do for work?
3: I work in Learn Facility Services.
0: Lovely. And have you got any nice plans this evening? Is it raining where you are?
3: It is absolutely lashing, yes. So, no, nothing exciting.
0: Cozy night in, that's my kind of vibe as well. Alright, so Rebecca, have you ever played along with this before in the radio, in the car? How do you normally get on?
3: Yes, I get on okay.
0: 60 seconds on the clock. All you gotta do is name as many things as you can. All begin with the same letter. Don't repeat a word, and if you want to pass, just say pass and we will move on. Are you ready to find out your letter today?
3: Yes.
0: Alright, so your letter is going to be H. So H for
3: Huh?
0: Alright, Rebecca, are you ready to play?
3: Yep.
0: Your 60 seconds starts now. A body part.
3: Your hand.
0: Popular crisps.
3: Oh, pass.
0: Something kept in the wardrobe.
3: A hanger.
0: Something you might put on your hair.
3: A hairband.
0: Something that's on most streets.
3: Oh, pass.
0: Something that flies. Something spiky.
3: A hedgehog.
0: Something you might drink if you have the flu.
3: Oh, a hot cup of tea.
0: Something that needs trimmed.
3: Oh, your hair.
0: Something you might dip crisps in.
3: Hummus.
0: An animal.
3: Hyena.
0: You might wear these on a night out.
3: Oh, high heels.
0: Place in Northern Ireland.
3: Hillsborough.
0: A male singer.
3: Harry Styles.
0: An instrument.
3: Oh.
0: Just out of time, Rebecca. That was absolutely incredible. How did you find that?
3: That was okay, actually.
0: Oh my goodness me, that was absolutely amazing. I think you pretty much got nearly every single one, bar three that you passed on. You've done absolutely incredible and you've scored 11. Well done.
3: Oh,
0: that was honestly so impressive. You were on a real roll. So you were. Absolutely amazing. Something that flies. I'll ask you this now that the timer's stopped. What would you have said?
3: Well, maybe a hummingbird? I don't know. I really don't know.
0: Yeah, no, we would have accepted that. Absolutely, of course. Yeah, go you. And just for taking part, of course, today, we are going to send you those passes to head along to the Waterfront Hall as well on the 3rd of October to go and see Jarlath Regan, comedian. So congratulations.
3: Fantastic. Thank you so much.
0: No problem at all, Rebecca. Enjoy your nice little cosy evening in. Hopefully you don't get drenched in the rain out there. And thank you so much for coming on to play.
3: No worries. Thank you for having me.
0: No problem at all. How incredible was Rebecca? Absolutely fast. She was on such a roll. Go her. We always throw one out to you. One that Rebecca passed on today that I'm going to ask you is something that's on most streets, beginning with H. What do you think I have written down? Something that's on most streets, beginning with H. 07702-687-001. What do you think I have written down on my page? Get in touch.
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0: All right, taking a look at the roads. Traffic is busy on the following routes. Short Strand and Middlepath Street. This is approaching the M3 on slip. The A55 Stockman's Lane, busy in both directions. The Sydenham Bypass from Tilliesburn heading towards D Street. The West Link from Broadway to York Street. The M1 from Junction 1 Broadway to Junction 3. This is Blacks Road, is also really busy. Leaving the M2 as well at Nelson Street, and the M3. Busy both directions to D Street as well. That is all I've got to tell you. The weather is pretty bad, so just take care on the roads. Elsewhere, no other incidents or delays, but if anything does pop up, please do get in touch with us on the travel line. That number is 90 890 110.
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Taylor Swift. Well, that seems smart. Currently number one on our Q Radio Top 7 at 7, which Olga Kay will be counting down later. From the brand new Toy Story film, which comes out, I think, tomorrow, which I'm absolutely buzzing to see. Now, we were playing things that make you go, Rebecca was on to play today, and she did absolutely incredible. And I threw one out to you, and the one that I threw out was something that's on most streets, beginning with H. What do you think I had written down? Someone said hanging baskets. We had Hedge come in, would have accepted those, but lots of people on the same wavelength as myself saying houses. We had Luke, Tony, Jilly, Daniel, another Jillian, Straban, Michael, Sinead, there's Kim, Max, Ed, Michelle, Lou, Peter, Connor, Eamon, so many people on the same wavelength as me saying houses. So well done if you did say that. And of course, we'll play the little game again tomorrow.

0: Steady Swims, that is The Door, bringing us up to 5 o'clock. Michael on the way with your latest news and sports. Stick around after five. We are going to throw up our jam generator and get on our traffic jam.
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0: accents. I look like Will Ferrell. Annie. Fred West. He's a serial killer.
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19: And from the Q Radio newsroom at 5 o'clock, I'm Michael McMillan. These are your top stories this evening. The six-year public inquiry into Muckamore Abbey Hospital has found wide-ranging abuse over a period of years. It involved the overuse of restraint and sedation of vulnerable patients. Glyn Brown, whose son Aaron was a patient, gave this reaction.
20: For years, these families were told they were exaggerating. They were simply not believed at all. Today, the inquiry has confirmed what we always knew, that their loved ones were abused on a staggering scale and that the failure was systemic.
19: At Preston Crown Court, a high school teacher described as evil will spend the rest of his life in prison for the murder and sexual abuse of a 13-month-old baby. 37-year-old Jamie Varley adopted 13-month-old Preston Davy with his partner, who's been jailed over his death in Blackpool 3 years ago. DCI Andy Fellows from Lancashire Police.
21: Jamie Varley is an evil and monstrous individual who sexually, physically and mentally abused a vulnerable baby for his own sadistic pleasure. It was this abuse that ultimately led to little baby Preston's death.
19: Back home and at Newry Crown Court, the jury in the Donaldson trial has not yet reached a verdict and will return again in the morning. The former DUP leader has pleaded not guilty to 18 charges of historical sexual abuse. His wife Eleanor denies aiding and abetting, but due to her mental health, she will not face any criminal conviction. There's been more daylight violence in the streets of Belfast, this time in the west of the city. A pensioner was treated for head injuries after he was beaten by a gang of youths on the Upper White Rock Road. He was hit with a brick after confronting them about a fire at a builder's yard. The assault happened shortly after 5 p.m. yesterday evening. Police want information. Headline news at 5 o'clock. Jim has more local stories next.
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1: NI Water has donated some of its disused water pipes to support a major wildlife restoration project on Rathlin Island. They're being repurposed as rat bait stations as part of the Life Raft project, which aims to remove the predators from the island and support the recovery of ground nesting seabirds there. And the Education Ministers launched a public consultation on a new Northern Ireland curriculum. It sets out clearly what children should learn and when, ensuring that every child here has access to the same high-quality education. You have until the 30th of September to have your say on the proposals on the department's website.
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19: And in golf, Graham McDowell, Rory McIlroy are among a group of players who share the early lead at the US Open on 1-under. Play at New York was delayed due to fog. And there are three matches this evening in the Men's World Cup. First up at 5, South Africa face the Czech Republic in Pool A. Then from 8pm in Group B, Switzerland take on Bosnia. And Canada play Qatar in the 11 o'clock kickoff. That's the news on sport just after 5 o'clock this evening. I'm Michael McMillan. Headlines with Kushla at 5:30.
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22: Thanks, Michael. It's going to be cloudy this evening. Some showery rain getting heavier overnight with the low temperature dropping down this evening to 10 degrees.

Noah Khan, that is The Great Divide. It's playing on Cute Radio Drive. Kushla with you today, holding the fort down for Abe through until 7 o'clock. Currently 12 minutes past 5. In about 5 minutes' time, we are going to throw up our jam generator and get on our traffic jam track. If you don't know what this is, we basically throw up our jam generator. It gives us one track from the 80s, one from the 90s, and one from the noughties. We then need you to cast your vote, and collectively we will select a song to jam out to around about 5:30 today for our traffic jam. That is on the way, but first here is Zara Larsson and Midnight Sun.

0: The Weeknd, that is Dancing in the Flames. Two big nights, of course, coming up at Croke Park this August. It's going to be such a great gig. All right, coming up on 20 past five, let's hop into this.
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0: All right, so this is our traffic jam. If you so happen to be stuck in traffic or regardless of where you are, let's pick out a song together that we can collectively have a little jam out to. So we're going to throw up our jam generator. This will give us a track from the 80s, one from the 90s and one from the noughties. I need you to cast your vote and collectively we will pick out a track together. So let's see what we got today. Right from the 80s. Bangles and Walk Like an Egyptian. Classic. From the 90s today, The Lars with There She Goes.
2: Sometimes I feel like throw my hands up in the air.
0: And from the noughties, Florence and the Machine with You Got the Love. This is going to be tricky today.
2: Sometimes I feel like saying, Lord, I just don't care. But you've got the love I need to see me through.
0: All right, so those are your three tracks today from the 80s. We have Bangles, Walk Like an Egyptian, the 90s, The Lars, and There She Goes. And from the noughties, Florence and the Machine, You Got the Love. Which of these tracks would you like to hear? Are you feeling the Bangles, the 80s track? If you want to hear this, text the word walk to our WhatsApp 07702 687 001. Or do you want to hear the Lars with There She Goes? 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
2: Sometimes I feel like throwing.
0: Or do you fancy hearing the noughties track today from Florence and the Machine? 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What would you like to hear today? The 80s? If you would like to hear the 80s track, text walk to the WhatsApp. For the 90s, The Lars and There She Goes, text in the word Lars, L-A-S, to the WhatsApp. Or for Florence and the Machine from the noughties, text the word love. 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What are you feeling today? The 80s, 90s, or noughties? 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
0: All right, so traffic is busy on the following routes. Short Strand and Middlepath Street approaching the M3 on slip. The West Link both directions from Broadway to York Street. The M1 from Junction 1 Broadway to Junction 3 Blacks Road. Leaving the M2 at Nelson Street and the M3 busy approaching D Street. Elsewhere, no other incidents, reports or delays. If anything else does pop up, you can get in touch with us on our travel line. That number is 90 890 010.
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0: Ava Max, that is Loving Myself, bringing us up to 5:30. Michael is here with your latest news headlines. Good evening, Michael.
1: Good evening, Kushla. First off, the jury in the Donaldson trial in Uri has been sent home. They'll resume deliberations in the morning. Both Jeffrey Donaldson and his wife Eleanor deny all sex abuse charges against them. A pensioner has been attacked in broad daylight in West Belfast. A gang threw a brick at him when the man confronted them about a fire at a builder's yard. The incident happened at 5 p.m. last night. The six-year public inquiry into Muckamore Abbey Hospital has found wide-ranging abuse over a period of years involving restraint and the sedation of vulnerable patients. And the PSNI have received £4 million emergency funding to cover the costs of last week's rioting, including officers' overtime and having to bring in reinforcements from elsewhere in the UK to help. More on all of that at the top of the hour.
0: Thanks very much, Michael.
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0: All right, it is now time to get on our Traffic Jam. You have been voting for the song that you would like to hear today. If you've maybe just hopped in the car, turned your radio on, here were your three songs today. From the 80s today, Bangles, Walk Like an Egyptian.
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4: Sometimes I feel like throw my hands up in the air.
0: And from the noughties today, Florence and the Machine with You Got the Love. Which one of these tracks did you want to hear? Well, not going to lie, pretty close today. Quite a lot of votes for the 80s. Some for the 90s. But winning the Traffic Jam today is the Noughties selection. Today's Traffic Jam track, Florence and the Machine, You Got the Love.
4: Sometimes

0: 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You got the love, the winner of today's traffic jam. Lots of people wanting to hear this, myself included. An absolute tune. And of course, there will be another traffic jam tomorrow.
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0: Hopefully you got a little jam out to that if you are stuck in traffic right now. Traffic is busy on the following routes: the Short Strand and Middle Path Street approaching the M3 on slip. Westlink busy in both directions from Broadway to York Street. The M1 from Junction 1 Broadway heading towards Junction 3 Blacks Road, leaving the M2 at Nelson Street. The M3 approaching D Street from Lagan Bridge as well. Elsewhere, traffic seems to be moving well. No other incidents or delays that I'm aware of, but if anything does pop up, please do get in touch with us on the travel line. The number is 90 890 110. Do take care on the roads. A lot of surface water as well, so do drive with care and keep us up to date, and we will keep you up to date. Coming up on 20 to 6, we are going to play Thursday's game of 3-2-1 next.
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0: Ella Langley, that is She's in Texas. It's Q Radio Drive. Big hello if you are just joining me. It's Kishla with you today, and we are about to play this.
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0: That is right. This is 3, 2, 1, Abe's little game he plays every single day. All you gotta do is tell me who this is. 3 songs squeezed into 2 seconds from 1 artist. I have picked this evening's artist, and I've tried to make this pretty tricky. So here we go. Here's your first listen. Any idea who that could be? 3 songs squeezed into 2 seconds there from 1 artist. Any idea? Get in touch with your guesses on 07 02 687 001. Don't forget, pop your name on the message. It's tough tonight, I think. Or maybe not, actually. Maybe not. Loads of people are getting this correct. Well done. Who's this first in? Holly, well done. It's a Holly first in with the correct answer. I thought this was pretty tricky. All right, but we have no incorrect answers, so well done. I'll give you another listen. Any idea who that is? 07 02 687 001. Get your guesses in. It's not Taylor Swift, no. And it's not Benson Boone. It's not Ray. I'll play it for you once more. Get your guesses in. I'll give you another listen before 6 o'clock.
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0: Rihanna, that is We Found Love, playing on Q Radio. I remember whenever she was over filming the music video for that, my school bus driving past the infamous field. Little fun fact for you. All right, it is approaching 6 o'clock. Michael will be here very, very shortly at six with all your latest news and sport. But before that, I'm going to let you hear this evening's 3-2-1 again. If you've maybe just hopped in the car, turned your radio on, this is Abe's little music quiz. Three songs in here, squeezed into 2 seconds exactly from one artist. Any idea who this could be? There we are. Some incorrect answers coming in. There's David. Is it Robbie Williams? It's not. It's not Taylor Swift this evening. It's not Ray. It's not Benson Boone. And it's not Amy Winehouse. I think it was Amy Winehouse yesterday, wasn't it? Correct me if I'm wrong. I'm pretty sure it was. But no, none of the above. Quite a few people are getting this correct. If you would like to get your guess in, pop your name on the message. We'll give you a little shout out after 6 o'clock. 07702 687 001 is the number if you would like to put your guess in. Any idea who that could be? We'll get someone on the phone to reveal it just after 6 o'clock. But first, Michael on the way with your latest news and sport.
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7: From the Q Radio newsroom at 6 o'clock, I'm Michael McMillan. These are your top stories this evening. The jury in the Donaldson trial has not yet reached a verdict and will return again in the morning. The former DUP leader has pleaded not guilty to 18 charges of historical sexual abuse. His wife Eleanor denies aiding and abetting, but due to her mental health, she will not face any criminal conviction. The six-year public inquiry into Muckamore Abbey Hospital is found wide-ranging abuse over a period of years. It involved the overuse of restraint and sedation of vulnerable patients. Glenn Brown, whose son Aaron was a patient, gave this reaction.
8: For years, these families were told they were exaggerating. They were simply not believed at all. Today, the inquiry has confirmed what we always knew, that their loved ones were abused on a staggering scale and that the failure was systemic.
7: At Preston Crown Court, a high school teacher described as evil will spend the rest of his life in prison for the murder and sexual abuse of a 13-month-old baby. 37-year-old Jamie Varley adopted Preston Davy with his partner, who's also been jailed over the death 3 years ago. DCI Andy Fellows from Lancashire Police.
9: Jamie Varley is an evil and monstrous individual who sexually, physically and mentally abused a vulnerable baby for his own sadistic pleasure. It was this abuse that ultimately led to little baby Preston's death.
7: More daylight violence on the streets of Belfast, this time in the west of the city. A pensioner was treated for head injuries after he was beaten by a gang of youths on the Upper White Rock Road. He was hit with a brick after confronting them about a fire at a builder's yard at 5 p.m. yesterday. Now, international news at the Palace of Versailles in Paris. Donald Trump signed a copy of the US-Iran agreement and the Iranians have countersigned in Tehran. This begins a 60-day period during which negotiations on a final peace agreement will begin. The process is being generally viewed as a Trump backdown. And Ukraine continues to flex its muscles against the Russians, with 200 drones hitting a Moscow oil refinery. It's the biggest Ukrainian offensive so far in the war, with columns of thick black smoke covering parts of Moscow. Headline news at 6. Jim has more local stories next.
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11: NI Water has donated some of its disused water pipes to support a major wildlife restoration project on Rathlin Island. They're being repurposed as rat bait stations as part of the Life Raft project, which aims to remove the predators from the island and support the recovery of ground nesting seabirds there. And the Education Ministers launched a public consultation on a new Northern Ireland curriculum. It sets out clearly what children should learn and when, ensuring that every child here has access to the same high-quality education. You have until the 30th of September to have your say on the proposals on the department's website.
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7: And at golf, Graham McDowell and Rory McIlroy are among a group of players who share the early lead at the US Open on 1 under. Play at New York was delayed due to fog. And there are 3 matches this evening at the Men's World Cup. First up and underway now, South Africa face the Czech Republic in Pool A. Then from 8 p.m. in Group B, Switzerland take on Bosnia and Canada play Qatar in the 11 o'clock kickoff. News and sport just after 6 o'clock. I'm Michael McMillan. More national and international news at the top of the hour.
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14: Thanks, Michael. It's going to be cloudy tonight with some heavy showers, the low dropping down to 10 degrees.

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0: It's Q Radio Drive. Big hello if you are just joining me. Kushla with you, holding the fort down for Obsesse. And of course, that means playing his little music quiz. 3, 2, 1. 3 songs squeezed into 2 seconds from 1 artist. It sounds this evening like this.

0: Justin Timberlake. Can't Stop the Feeling. Do you know what? I used to absolutely hate this song, but there's something about it that just boosts your serotonin. I can't explain it. And I actually kind of love it now. I can't stop the feeling.
1: 3, 2, 1.
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0: That's right. Time to reveal this evening's 3, 2, 1. 3 songs squeezed into 2 seconds from one artist. On to reveal today, we have Catherine. You got it right. It's also your first time texting in, right?
3: Oh, texting in the morning radio show, but for this 3, 2, 1, I never get it right. I never know who it is.
0: Do you know what? That was me for the longest time. I think I've only ever got like 2 or 3 right. Every evening I'll come in and Abel say to me, do you know who it is tonight? And I'm like, no, I don't. It's so difficult. But I made this evening, so I find it obviously a little bit easy. But you got it right. Would you like to come on and reveal who this evening's 3, 2, 1 is?
3: Olivia Dean.
0: Olivia Dean, well done. In there, you heard 3 songs.
4: We could be nice to each other.
0: The first one was Nice to Each Other.
4: For each other, ride for each other.
0: The second song in there was Man I Need.

0: And the third and final track in there was Olivia Dean with The Hardest Part. Catherine, you get to pick one of these three tracks. Whichever one you pick, we will get it on now. Play it for you in the radio. So which one would you like to go for?
1: We will go with the first one because it was the one that identified it for me.
0: One that gave it away for you. Perfect. We will get that on for you. Catherine, thank you so much for revealing our 3-2-1. Any nice plans this evening?
1: No, I'm just getting my dinner made for me, so I'm enjoying having my feet up.
0: Oh, lovely.
1: From the door from work.
0: What are you having for your dinner?
1: I don't know yet.
0: Oh, you don't know. Surprise. I love that. We'll enjoy whatever Surprise. It is. And thank you so much for revealing this evening's 3-2-1.
1: All right. Thank you.

0: Olivia Dean is nice to each other. This evening's artist on our little game, 3-2-1. Thanks so much to Catherine for coming on to reveal who it was this evening. We are going to throw up our 30-second countdown timer and try and read out all of these names. First in Holly and Armagh, well done. There's Erin getting it right this evening. Louise and Yuri, the Buchanans and Banbridge. There's Grania and Belfast. Michelle Knocknacloy, well done. To Hannah, Triona, Jade and Yuri. There's Michael, Jason and Emma, you got it right. Rachel, well done. To Benny, to Ellie, first time getting it right. There's Ian at Meek, Gemma, Searleth and Anaya. There's Samantha and Portadown, Catherine, David and Dundalk, Emma, Owen, Amelia, well done. Dean and Kildare, Ruby and Georgia. There's Megan, Rachel and Ballamun, Chris and Cardiff, Chris and Pomeroy, and last but not least, Cluna and Omo. Well done.
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0: A little bit out of breath after that. Well done as well if you got it right and you could not text in. We're going to get a look at the roads for you now. Traffic has eased right across Northern Ireland. Still busy, however, on the West Link from Broadway towards York Street, leaving the M2 as well at Nelson Street. Pretty busy. That is all I've got to tell you. No other incidents, reports or delays. If there is anything that does pop up, you can get in touch with us on the travel line. That number is 90 890 110.
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1: First up in your entertainment news today, British singer Miles Smith has admitted he's at his limit after facing personal struggles ahead of the release of his debut album. It's called My Mess, My Heart, My Life, and it is officially out tomorrow. Posting on social media, he has called this the best and also worst time of his life. Hope all's good there. In other news, Brooklyn Beckham has appeared to have had a dig at his parents in a World Cup advert in promoting a food delivery service called DoorDash. He appears to make a reference to his row with his parents by saying, "You're probably wondering why I'm watching the FIFA World Cup 2026 from home. It's a long story." In other news then, John Bon Jovi insists his band never doubted him as he repairs to return to touring following his vocal injury. The 64-year-old musician says he's fully recovered after having the surgery and he and his band are due to kick off their first tour in 4 years next month, with the singer describing his comeback as a rebirth. That is you up to date with your latest entertainment news. 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

0: currently in his 12-night run at Wembley Arena in London. Our very own Sonia from the news team was over, I think, on Tuesday night. And I'm so excited for her to come back, tell me all about it. I tried to get tickets for the Manchester show, but one night only was very, very difficult, to say the least, to try and get tickets for that. All right, it is coming up on 20 to 7. One final look at the roads.
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0: All right, traffic has eased right across Northern Ireland. Nothing to tell you about. Let me just double check. No, nothing to tell you about. No incidents, reports or delays anywhere. But if anything else does pop up this evening, you can get in touch with us on the WhatsApp. That number will be 07702-687-001. Amy, of course, will be back in the morning on the Q Radio Breakfast Show to keep you up to date. Olga K will be here at 7 as well, counting down your top 7 at 7 this evening. So the final few coming up from me, a bit of a throwback from Justin Bieber on the way, and Youngblood next.
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Justin Bieber, that is Baby, playing on Q Radio. It is Kushla with you, standing in for Abe today on Q Radio Drive. He will be back tomorrow, and of course tomorrow is Friday. He will have the official start to your weekend, the Wonder Years, from 5 to 6 o'clock, bringing you 1 hour of music from 1991, then between 6 and 7, rolling it back to 2001. And all day tomorrow as well, I will let you into a little secret. It is going to be a winning day. Your chance to win tickets to go along to Belsonic to go and see the Kings of Leon. This gig is going to be the 29th of June. Every single show tomorrow, by the way, is going to have a pair of tickets up for grabs for this gig. From the Q Radio Breakfast Show with Connor, Andrew and Amy, right the way through to Q Radio Drive with Abe Sese. As I said, Belsonic, 29th of June, Kings of Leon, it's going to be good. So listen in all day tomorrow for your chance to win. And right now, let's get them on. This is Kings of Leon and Use Somebody, playing on Q.

0: Jelly Roll, that is I'm Good from the movie Goat on the track that is bringing us up to 7 o'clock tonight.
1: Coming up.
0: I'll be back with you on Saturday morning from 10 o'clock. Stick around. Olga Kay will be here counting down your top 7 at 7 this evening. The biggest and most streamed songs of the day, keeping you company through until 10 o'clock. Have a great Thursday and a great weekend.
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0: 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So don't miss this truly scrumptious show. 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

make you love. Heaney's vocal sits so well alongside Kevin Parker, doesn't it? Tame Impala, tonight's number four. But this one, he's just sitting in the track. He's given his first number one. Amazing. Sam Fender, Olivia Dean, top seven at seven.

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0: So who has made it into the all-important top three most played tracks of the day? Ariana's in there. But it could be a new number one.
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tonight's number three track, Olivia Rodrigo and The Cure. Q Radio. Okay, play something brand new. Future hit tonight coming from Swedish songstress Loreen. She is back with a new album. Actually, the album dropped on the 27th of March. It's called Wildfire. And on that album, featuring songs from Eurovision, the one that she won, Tattoo, and its follow-up, Is It Love? This is the track we've chosen tonight as a future hit. It's Loreen, Set Me Free on Q.

Swedish singer Loreen. Born to Moroccan parents in Sweden, I know this because a very good friend of mine knows her very well. By the way, the new album Wildfire is out now. Every song is a banger on it. And speaking of bangers, in the middle of her top 7 at 7, you love this track so much, but it didn't make it to the top spot. Ariana Grande.

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0: Down one from last night's number 6. It's Alex Warren, Fever Dream. Tame Impala with Genie and Dracula.
1: 5.
0: Sam Fender, Olivia Dean, Rein Me In and Non-Mover.
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1: 3.
0: That stunning track from her third album, Olivia Rodrigo with 2. The Cure. It's Ariana Grande, Hate That I Made You Love Me.
1: Number 1.
0: Sitting in the number 1 spot, top 7 at 7, it's T-Swift, I Knew It, I Knew You on Q Radio.

0: it's almost like there's a little bit of Sabrina Carpenter influence there. Maybe Marilyn Monroe. Tonight's number one track from T-Swift, On The Way, playing the tunes Holly Humberstone and Maroon 5 on Q Radio. Q. Northern Ireland's biggest youth theatre production returns to the Grand Opera House with the magical family favourite Chitty Chitty Bang Bang. And this winning weekend on Q Radio, you could win 4 tickets to see the blockbuster musical on Friday the 17th of July. Chitty Chitty Bang Bang runs from the 16th to the 18th of July for 5 performances only. So don't miss this truly scrumptious show. 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

0: Pew Radio. I'm always a bit of a sucker for a love song, and I've just had a message. I'm celebrating my 4th anniversary with the love of my life, Kieran. From Lucy tonight. Kieran's a big Codeline fan. In fact, he was at the concert last night. She couldn't go because she had to study. But they're together tonight. This is for you, Kieran. 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
1: Walking alone in the city, hearing the sound of the rain. 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

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Dolly Parton vibes. Turn it up, lad. This is

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I'm Olga, and pretty soon we've got Kushla's Wonder Watch, incredible Irish artist. You gotta check out the song. He spent a summer in Boston after a breakup, had a little bit of an epiphany, and his family helped him get through that experience. It's a gorgeous track, all about healing. We'll tell you more about our Wonder Watch artist tonight, called Conleth McGeary, after this guy, Somber Homeworker. I was reading actually, Somber actually dropped out of high school. He was a vocal major coach during his junior year. He was like, I've had enough of that. Then he was introduced to GarageBand, and hey, the rest is history. This is Homeworker on Q Radio.

Such a gorgeous voice, hasn't he? Lewis Capaldi with Stay Love on Q Radio. So every evening, 8:15, Cushla Rice showcases some of the best talent from this island. Q's One to Watch. And a One to Watch artist tonight is Conlath McGeary, Irish singer-songwriter. The track I'm about to play for you, it came about after a summer that Conlath spent in Boston after a breakup, and he had incredible support from his family about relying on your family for love, healing and support. And it's been an incredible time for him music-wise. He just did that Mary Black concert in Dublin, and yesterday at the Ruby Sessions as well. Your One to Watch artist tonight is Conlath McGeary. This is Beverly on Q Radio. I come see.

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Who's your boyfriend? There's a question, eh? Royal Otis on Q Radio playing all the hits. And on the way, great artist. She started her career off on The Voice 2012. She's had a phenomenal rise from that to working alongside Jessie J. I'm going to play a track from Becky Hill. You know the one, the really good one about heaven? Right after Alex Warren on Q Radio.

Is it just me, or is that like such a wholesome sign? The band Camino, Do What You Gotta Do. It's like that resonator. There's an incredible musician from here in Northern Ireland, Stephen McCartney, King Cedar, and he is an amazing resonator player. Check out his tunes. And speaking of brilliance, Becky Hill, wow. 2012, she appeared on The Voice. The rise of her career has been phenomenal. Now working alongside Jessie J and respected in her own right. This is her cover of Heaven on Q Radio. Baby.

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Yeah, it feels like sick. Put you on with a brand new suit, eh? Brother singing the whole

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He's a big football fan. He'll be all into the World Cup thing. Please don't quote me on football, because I know nothing about football. But the World Cup is on. That's about it. On the way, some Tame Impala, that Dracula track next.

0: Americans look like Will Ferrell, Annie, Fred West. He's a serial killer.
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I have to hold myself back, okay? Because I really desperately want to sing that lyric, "Run from the sunlight, Dracula." That is an epic quote, isn't it? How are you doing this evening? I'm Olga Kay here for Kushla Rice. And after 9 o'clock, get this, we are giving away tickets to the hottest gig happening in Belfast on the 19th of June. Kings of Leon. I'll tell you more after 9.

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You're getting all the weekend vibes. I'm Olga Kay, and speaking of weekend vibes, tomorrow at this radio station is a very special winning day. Do you fancy being at the Kings of Leon? Of course you do. Going to tell you all the details about how you can be in with a chance of winning tickets.

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1: I always like to give you the lowdown. And tomorrow, at this radio station, Q Radio, it's a winning day. What does that mean? It means every show, every presenter is going to have a golden envelope containing tickets to the hottest gig this summer. Who am I talking about? Kings of Leon. They're playing Belsonic on the 29th of June. And all day tomorrow at this radio station, we are going to be giving you a chance to get those golden tickets to see Kings of Leon. So make sure you tuned in all day tomorrow. Kings of Leon, winning day. Belsonic, 29th of June. Oh, so annoying. I can't answer that. Never mind. But you can. Make sure you tuned in every show. Kings of Leon, winning day, tomorrow on Q Radio.
2: 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Am I staying or leaving? 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Give me one more shot. 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

Spotlight tonight comes from the stunning new album from Olivia Rodrigo. It dropped last Friday. It's called You Seem Pretty Sad for a Girl So in Love, the third studio album for her released on Geffen. And she's been talking a lot about the emotional late-night songwriting process. These songs are very personal to her. They definitely come across that way. There's so many great tracks, by the way, on the album. Do check it out. You've got You and Me, My Way, Purple. But this was the song that I chose tonight. I just love it. Maggots for Brains. I don't know what she's getting at here, but I definitely feel like that sometimes. Such a great track from her stunning new album, You Seem Pretty Sad for a Girl So in Love. Olivia Rodrigo on Q Radio.

0: so insanely talented, isn't she? Olivia Rodrigo. Our album Spotlight Tonight, that's her new one. You Seem Pretty Sad for a Girl So in Love is the title of the third studio album by Olivia Rodrigo. And there's a line in that song, I just really love it. She sings, "I'm a sad shell of a woman and I've got maggots for brains." I think most women can relate to that at certain points in their life, eh? I love that. On the way, music from Lady Gaga and Kato next on Q Radio.
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And as you can tell, sounds like I've got an announcement to make, which I do. Guess what? Have you heard about our Q Radio Breakfast Live and Unfiltered? 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Connor, Andrew and Amy. The crack. It's going to be happening at the Limelight in Belfast on the 19th of September. This is so good, by the way. There's only going to be one date with stories not fit for radio. Well, that says it all. And I hear some of these stories around the office. You definitely will want to be there, okay? It's going to be so good. All brought to you by Moxie Belfast City. They're going to be celebrating their first birthday in September. And I've said that this is the perfect way to mark the occasion. To find out more, check them out. Moxie Belfast City is Instagram tag and details on qradio.com. Tickets are on sale now. That's going to be a great one. Q Radio Breakfast, Live and Unfiltered. All the naughty bits are there. I love it.

It's T Swift and Wildest Dreams. I had an interesting conversation with a friend today. We were talking about Taylor Swift and the whole Charlie XCX thing. Have you heard about that? Quite controversial. Apparently she wasn't the nicest to Charlie XCX. Don't know why, but I kind of believe it. Don't like the Mean Girl stuff. We don't do Mean Girl stuff here at Q Radio, just to let you know. And after 10 o'clock tonight, the most loveliest person you will ever meet, Georgia Tigert, is in the hot seat and she is playing all the tunes. In fact, it could get a little bit mean here because the boss has put on a few tracks that I like. Anyway, that's to do with him, not her and me. George is on the way after 10 o'clock tonight. Kushla Rice, and we'll be back again in the hot seat all next week doing top 7 at 7, Wonder Watch, Artist Spotlight, whatever you're up to for the rest of the evening. Take care. Good night. God bless.

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Timberland and One Republic, that was Apologize. And just before that, we had Bruno Mars and Locked Out of Heaven, bringing us into this first hour. It is Q Radio, of course, thanks to Kushla. You can catch her again on Saturday from 10 to 2 p.m. Okay, Georgia Taggart with you now, and we have just hit after 10, which means it is time for 10s at 10. And I hope you're ready to lock into the biggest and best tunes from that era in this first hour. And I've got so many good ones on the way. We have Craig David, some Miley Cyrus, and some Westlife. But first, let's do this one. It is from

0: The final voices of UK R&B and UK garage music. That is Craig David and Fill Me In. Okay, it is Q Night. It is 10s at 10, and it is Georgia here with you, keeping you company right up until midnight. And I hope you're ready to lock into this hour of all the biggest and best tunes from the 2010s. I have Westlife on the way, followed by Jenny from the Block. Jennifer Lopez is coming up, but first, this track that did cause a lot of controversy. I personally loved it. Here's Miley Cyrus and Wrecking Ball. Turn it up.
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0: Westlife. That is Bop Bop Baby. There's just something so comforting about Westlife music. It just makes you feel so happy, so joyful. One of those songs that makes you just want to click your fingers, sway back and forth. Yeah, I love a bit of Westlife. Okay, we have Jenny from the block, Jennifer Lopez, on the way next as we continue our 10s at 10. Don't go anywhere.
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Train. That is Drops of Jupiter on Q Radio. Okay, happy Thursday, Thursday 18th of June, and I hope you've had a lovely day, whatever you've got up to. Maybe you had a nice chill day, maybe you were out and about, done a bit of shopping, went for lunch, or maybe you are working just like me. Whatever you got up to, I hope you had a good one at that. Okay, it is your 10s at 10. We are continuing them, and I have Mumford & Sons on the way. Also, some Kylie Minogue and Ellie Goulding. But first, let's do this one from Jason Derulo. Here's Don't Wanna Go Home on Q.

Bird and Sons. That is I Will Wait on Q Radio. And when this track comes on a night out, you best bet I am up on that dance floor singing and dancing my heart out. Okay, that one is taking us up to almost 20 to 11. It is officially the 18th of June, which means it is Thursday, and a big happy Friday Eve. And speaking of the weekend, speaking of Friday, I'm going to play you a song right now to get you in the mood for the weekend. Here she is, the queen herself, Kylie Minogue. Turn this one up. It's On a Night Like This.

0: Golden. That is Love Me Like You Do on Q Radio for your Thursday night. And if you're a real one, you'll know what movie this track will always remind me of. Yes, 50 Shades of Grey. Okay, you two and Mary J. Blige is on the way next as we continue our 10s at 10.
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0: absolute banger on a Thursday night. That is Daniel Bedingfield. I've got to get through this.
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8: From the Sky News Centre at 11, the counting process is underway in a by-election which could decide the future of the Labour Party. Former Greater Manchester Mayor Andy Burnham is hoping to become the MP for the constituency of Makerfield. If he wins, he'll return to Westminster where he could challenge Sir Keir Starmer for the Labour leadership. Our political editor Beth Rigby says this is a significant moment.
9: It could determine for the whole of the country who the next Prime Minister is, and I cannot remember covering a by-election that feels as consequential as this one. And so you can imagine what the nerves are like in all of the camps.
8: Votes have also been held in the Scottish constituencies of Arbroath and Broughty Ferry and Aberdeen South. A 30-year-old man from Norfolk has been arrested on suspicion of attempted murder after a 3-year-old boy ended up in a crocodile enclosure at a zoo. Cambridgeshire police were called to Johnson's of Oldhurst in Huntington this afternoon. England's Children's Commissioner says she has a responsibility to challenge systems which failed a 13-month-old boy. Teacher Jamie Varley's never leaving prison for sexually abusing and murdering his adoptive son, Preston Davey, in Blackpool in 2023. Preston was taken to hospital 3 times in the months before his death. Dame Rachel D'Souza wants results from a safeguarding review.
10: It is as bad as it gets, so I am not prepared to wait. They are the facts of the case. What they lead to for me are questions. I've got so many questions and I'm asking them already. I've been in contact with Alton Council and I am not going to stop. I've got data powers. So what are my questions? How on earth did this happen?
8: In sport, Switzerland have their first win at the World Cup after beating Bosnia and Herzegovina 4-1. South Africa fought back to draw 1-1 with the Czech Republic, and Tottenham have completed the signing of defender Jan-Paul van Hecker from Brighton. Spurs have paid £52 million to capture the Dutchman. That's the

Ariana Grande, that is Save Your Tears. And just before that, we had Martin Garrix and Ed Sheeran and Repeat It, bringing us into this next hour. It is coming up now to 10 past 11 on your Thursday night, and you are with Georgia right through to 12 o'clock this evening, and we're just over halfway through the show already. A big hello if you have just tuned in. I've got all your big hits and throwbacks to play for you over this next hour, so you're going to want to stick around. Okay, music on the way from viral Lola Young, her song Messy, also Sia and some Kelly Clarkson. But first, let's do this one. He has the most amazing vocals. It is Sam Fender and A Little Bit Closer. Thank you.

Lula Young and a very viral track that is Messy here on Q Radio. And her latest song from last month is called From Down Here. It is a very emotional single which marks the beginning of a new chapter in her musical journey. So if you haven't heard that, definitely go and check it out.

0: throwing it all the way back to 2012 with this track, Kelly Clarkson and Stronger. I love this track and I love Kelly Clarkson. Her vocals are incredible. Okay, that one is taking us up to almost 25 past 11 on your Thursday night and a big happy Friday Eve. I hope you have some lovely plans planned for the weekend, whatever you're going to get up to. But make sure you stick with me right up until midnight. I've got more of your biggest and best tunes on the way next.
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John Gibbons and Pretty Young Thing, getting us ready for the weekend. An absolute tune. I love that one. Okay, that one is taking us up to just after 11:30 on your Thursday night. It is Georgia here with you, keeping you company right up until midnight. And thank you so much for letting me soundtrack your Thursday night. Okay, Rita Ora is on the way, but first let's do this one. It is Olivia Rodrigo and The Cure on Q.

to Aura. That is Let Me Love You on... Let Me Love Me, sorry, on Q Radio for your Thursday night. And that one is taking us up to almost 20 to midnight. Not long left with me, still around 20 minutes to go, so make sure you stick with me right up until then. I've got so many good tunes on the way. Kingfisher is coming up, the Irish trio who performs at the SSC Arena on the 8th and 9th of this month, and it was a sold out gig and I heard it was incredible. I also have the Chainsmokers and Coldplay. But first, let's do this one. It is Casey.

0: Irish trio. That is Kingfisher and The Love Will Never Settle on Q Radio. And they were performing at their sold out gig in the SSC Arena this month on the 8th and 9th of June. And our very own boss man, Errol, and Kushla from Q Evenings went to the gig and they said it was incredible. They were sending lots of videos into the group chat, the presenters group chat. And yeah, I did have serious FOMO. So the next time they are performing this way, I definitely am going to see them. Okay, the Chainsmokers is on the way. Also, the script, so don't go anywhere.
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The Script. That is Man in the Arena on Q Radio. And that track is wrapping up tonight's show. Thank you so much for letting me soundtrack your Thursday night. If you enjoyed tonight's show, come and join me, Georgia Taggart, for a brand new hour of 10s at 10 tomorrow night. And don't forget to tune in with Connor, Andrew and Amy tomorrow morning from 6 with all the crack as always. Until then, we have Q right through the night. I'm going to leave you with one last track that I have been so obsessed with. This track has completely blown up from the movie Apex on Netflix. If you haven't seen it, you need to if you're into sort of thrillers. But yeah, I love

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